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0: 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Martin Davis with you. 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
1: It's time now for a look at your WLKR Entertainment Guide. Some events going on around the area. The Jubilego Music and Arts Festival will take place at Indian Trail Campground on Friday, September 25th through Saturday, the 26th. Bottom Hats will play the Sandusky Farmers Market on September 19th. Chris Castle will play at Your Daily Grind in New London on September 19th and then at the Crowing Hen Saloon in Geauga on the Lake on the 20th. Alien Ant Farm will be at the House of Blues in Cleveland on Monday, September 21st. And the Globe Iron in Cleveland will have St. Paul and the Broken Bones with the Psychedelics on Wednesday, September 23rd. For more information on these and other events, or to submit your show to be added to our entertainment guide, visit our website at WLKRradio.com.
2: The following are general contest rules for WLKR. All contests are open to all persons 18 years of age and older unless specified. No employee or any member of their families of the Elyria-Lorraine Broadcasting Company, its advertisers and promoters of any contest are eligible. The stated parties and promotional participants are not liable for injury incurred because of any contest promotion. Limit one winner per household every 30 days. Winner has 30 days from the date of giveaway to pick their prize up. Grand prize drawings will be determined per contest. Winners agree to sign a contest release form as a condition of receiving the prize package. Winners agree to allow the use of his or her name, likeness, and or voice for additional publicity and advertising purposes for the period of 1 year from the grand prize drawing date without additional compensation. WLKR reserves the right to amend these rules at any time. All decisions of WLKR are final. Prizes may not be refunded, transferred, or exchanged. All taxes, including sales tax and federal tax, are the sole responsibility of the winner. Copies of these rules are available by sending a self-addressed stamped envelope to General Contest Rules, care of WLKR, 10327 Milan Road, US Route 250, Milan, Ohio, 44846. Rules are also available at WLKRradio.com.
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0: 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Here's your forecast from the National Weather Service. Mostly cloudy tonight, a slight chance of showers and thunderstorms with the low near 64 degrees. For tomorrow, mostly sunny with the high near 73. Tomorrow night, increasing cloudiness with the low near 57.
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0: 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Taking a look at your forecast from the National Weather Service, mostly cloudy tonight, a slight chance of showers and thunderstorms with the low near 64 degrees. Mostly sunny tomorrow with the high near 73. On Saturday, it'll be partly sunny, a chance of showers with the high near 74.
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2: The following are general contest rules for WLKR. 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The stated parties and promotional participants are not liable for injury incurred because of any contest promotion. Limit one winner per household every 30 days. Winner has 30 days from the date of giveaway to pick their prize up. Grand prize drawings will be determined per contest. Winners agree to sign a contest release form as a condition of receiving the prize package. Winners agree to allow the use of his or her name, likeness, and or voice for additional publicity and advertising purposes for the period of 1 year from the grand prize drawing date without additional compensation. WLKR reserves the right to amend these rules at any time. All decisions of WLKR are final. Prizes may not be refunded, transferred, or exchanged. All taxes, including sales tax and federal tax, are the sole responsibility of the winner. Copies of these rules are available by sending a self-addressed stamped envelope to General Contest Rules, care of WLKR, 10327 Milan Road, US Route 250, Milan, Ohio, 44846. Rules are also available at WLKRradio.com.
0: 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From the National Weather Service, mostly cloudy tonight, a slight chance of showers and thunderstorms with a low near 64 degrees. Tomorrow, mostly sunny with a high near 73. Tomorrow night, increasing cloudiness with a low near 57. Partly sunny Saturday, a chance of showers with a high near 74.
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0: 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Martin Davis with you. 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
0: 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Here's your forecast from the National Weather Service. Mostly cloudy tonight, a slight chance of showers and thunderstorms with the low near 64 degrees. For tomorrow, mostly sunny with the high near 73. Tomorrow night, increasing cloudiness with the low near 57.
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sing the streets a serenade, laying everybody low with a love song that he made. Find the streetlight, steps out of the shade, says something like, "You and me, babe, how about it?" 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
2: 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The stated parties and promotional participants are not liable for injury incurred because of any contest promotion. Limit one winner.

0: per household every 30 days. Winner has 30 days from the date of giveaway to pick their prize up. Grand prize drawings will be determined per contest. Winners agree to sign a contest release form as a condition of receiving the prize package. Winners agree to allow the use of his or her name, likeness, and or voice for additional publicity and advertising purposes for the period of 1 year from the grand prize drawing date without additional compensation. WLKR reserves the right to amend these rules at any time. All decisions of WLKR are final. Prizes may not be refunded, transferred, or exchanged. All taxes, including sales tax and federal tax, are the sole responsibility of the winner. Copies of these rules are available by sending a self-addressed stamped envelope to General Contest Rules, care of WLKR, 10327 Milan Road, US Route 250, Milan, Ohio 44846. Rules are also available at WLKRradio.com.
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2: 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Fall is in the air and cooler temperatures are right around the corner. 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Taking a look at your forecast from the National Weather Service, mostly cloudy tonight, a slight chance of showers and thunderstorms with the low near 64 degrees. Mostly sunny tomorrow with the high near 73. On Saturday, it'll be partly sunny, a chance of showers with the high near 74.
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1: 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From the National Weather Service, mostly cloudy tonight, a slight chance of showers and thunderstorms with a low near 64 degrees. Tomorrow, mostly sunny with a high near 73. Tomorrow night, increasing cloudiness with a low near 57. Partly sunny Saturday, a chance of showers with a high near 74.
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2: Welcome to the Song Almanac. I'm your host, Chris Castle, and tonight we're going to Graceland. But before we get there, we got to pass through Johannesburg, London, Louisiana, East LA, and at least 40 years of arguing over what happens when music crosses a border. In a weird way, Graceland's the grown-up version of It's a Small World After All. The same belief that music can shrink a planet, but with better bass lines and a lot more baggage. Released in 1986, the record was built out of curiosity and rhythm, but mostly collaboration. It showed up carrying questions about ownership, politics, and who gets to tell whose story. The argument never really ended, but neither did the music. So tonight, we're going to follow the fingerprints back to the hands that left them. Not to settle the score, just to hear everybody out. It's the Song Almanac and Liner Notes with Paul Simon's Graceland. Sponsored by the Red Shamrock and curated from Zulu Harmonies and Eighth Notes on a Washboard for anybody still listening.

How could you name an album after Elvis Presley's estate, which was, you know, an antebellum home in the South that used to have slaves? And fortunately, because I went to Graceland, I knew the history of Graceland. So I said, look, Graceland was built in 1939 by a podiatrist whose wife's name was Grace. And he named it after her. And that is how Graceland came to be.

In 1985, recording in South Africa wasn't illegal, but the UN had called for a cultural boycott, and crossing it was risky for an artist. Paul Simon said he wasn't supporting apartheid. He was working with musicians forced to live beneath it. Not everybody was cool with that answer.

It all started with a borrowed cassette called Gumboots, Accordion Jive Hits, Volume 2. Paul Simon followed that cassette all the way to South Africa, where his story of a warped proposal found the perfect backing band.

0: It's the Song Almanac. Stick around, because we're about to turn another page.
1: America wouldn't be America without Ohio. 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
2: The following are general contest rules for WLKR. 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No employee or any member of their families of the Elyria Lorraine Broadcasting Company, its advertisers and promoters of any contest are eligible. The stated parties and promotional participants are not liable for injury incurred because of any contest promotion. Limit one winner per household every 30 days. Winner has 30 days from the date of giveaway to pick their prize up. Grand prize drawings will be determined per contest. Winners agree to sign a contest release form as a condition of receiving the prize package. Winners agree to allow the use of his or her name, likeness, and/or voice for additional publicity.

0: and advertising purposes for the period of 1 year from the grand prize drawing date without additional compensation. WLKR reserves the right to amend these rules at any time. All decisions of WLKR are final. Prizes may not be refunded, transferred, or exchanged. All taxes, including sales tax and federal tax, are the sole responsibility of the winner. Copies of these rules are available by sending a self-addressed stamped envelope to General Contest Rules, care of WLKR, 10327 Milan Road, U.S. Route 250, Milan, Ohio, 44846. 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
1: 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Here's your forecast from the National Weather Service. Mostly cloudy tonight, a slight chance of showers and thunderstorms with the low near 64 degrees. For tomorrow, mostly sunny with the high near 73. Tomorrow night, increasing cloudiness with the low near 57.

Paul Simon once wrote songs knowing Art Garfunkel would be there to sing them, and that gave him a certain freedom. Art could climb into places that Paul's own voice couldn't really reach. Under African Skies offered him that freedom again, this time with one of the most recognizable harmony voices of the 80s. By Graceland, Linda Ronstadt was a musical heavyweight, but her vocal made one song sound more like a slow-moving cloud.

0: an American songwriter from Queens, and a Zulu vocal group from South Africa, gathered around a microphone at Abbey Road Studios in London. And a year earlier, Paul Simon only knew Ladysmith's Black Mambazo as some magical voices jumping out of a record, sent from halfway across the globe.
1: Hey, beautiful girl, sing.

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1: The music that led me to South Africa was a group called the Boyoyo Boys, which was not a particularly big, you know, group in South Africa. Then I started to, you know, wonder where did this music come from, and found out that it came from South Africa. Then I called my record company, which was Warner Brothers at the time, and said, do we have anybody, you know, in South Africa? And he said, you know, what do you know about South African music? And I said, really very little. And he said, well, would you like to hear, you know, some examples? And I said, yeah, I would love to. And he sent me, you know, 10 albums, something like that. And when I went, I really had a clear idea of what I really liked, what I wanted to record. And that's how I started off. It was very exciting to see these South African groups come in to the studio, whose music I had already heard on records.

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0: It's the Song Almanac, and we'll be right back with the last chapter.
1: Good morning, guys. I just want to warn you, traffic is tough out there.
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5: There's nearly 678,290,000 kids under 5 around the world. But what's so important about being 5? A lot, it turns out. Children who live to age 5 are twice as likely to reach adulthood. That's why vaccines matter so much. For 40 years, Rotary and partners have delivered vaccines globally. Like here, and even here. Impressive, right? But 12.5 million children are still totally unvaccinated. Rotary knows we can find them. Because when Rotary and Indian vaccinators looked for families at bus and train stations, used motorbikes, and trekked house to house, they lowered polio cases by 94%. See? It can be done. And the results are worth it. Let's ensure that all children grow up safe from preventable diseases.
6: 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Taking a look at your forecast from the National Weather Service, mostly cloudy tonight, a slight chance of showers and thunderstorms with the low near 64 degrees. Mostly sunny tomorrow with the high near 73. On Saturday, it'll be partly sunny, a chance of showers with

0: Long before Paul Simon, the Bo-Yo-Yo Boys were making the kind of music we hear all over this Graceland record. Three My Bone was released in 1973, 12 years before Simon arrived in South Africa. And it's not a footnote to his story. It's a reminder that this music had a life long before it reached the shores of America. In the ears of an old Greenwich Village folky with an acoustic guitar.
1: Ladies and gentlemen, we are back with the number entirely. City Bear, Ikanda 1, Ikanda 2, Ikanda 3. So we say 3 marbles.

Los Lobos had spent more than a decade mixing Mexican folk music with rock and roll when their label put them in a studio with Paul Simon. And they ended up on the Graceland album, but not without some controversy. Los Lobos said they wrote one of the tunes. Paul Simon says they built it together. Either way, their fingerprints are all over it. And here's Exhibit A.

The most sincere expression of my respect for these musicians was not to go and stand up and say, let me describe your plight and your burden, and I'll do that for you. My idea was, they play their best, I'm going to play my best. I didn't come in here promising to do anything other than to make a really great record. They didn't say, come in here and tell our story. They just said, yeah, you can come in and play, you know, we'll play with you. I happen to have a dislike for songs that are preachy, you know. You better be this. We gotta go there. And in the case of the whole Graceland experience and the whole argument that enveloped it for in the early stages, it was really about how to express the indignation, you know, with the sin of apartheid. Are you going to get up there and, you know, say, I have incredible indignation with the sin of apartheid? Well, that's fine if you can say it musically. If you can't say it musically, it's a flop, and nobody's going to listen to you.

0: Well, the sun's about to rise over a grain field in South Africa. And somewhere in Memphis, a blues trio is smoking one last jazz cigarette before they get back on a stage, barely big enough for the drum kit. Music's always had an ability to overcome geography. It crosses oceans, skirts around language barriers, and picks up different rhythms and accents at every stop. And somehow, it comes back carrying pieces of everybody it touched. Till next time, keep your ears open. You do that just hard enough, standing ankle deep in the Atlantic, and you can almost hear the rhythm and the harmonies blowing in from the next continent over. It is a small world after all.
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A hustle here and a hustle there. New York City is the place where they said, hey babe, take a walk on the wild

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They said, hey, sugar, take a walk on the wild side. 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

0: 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Martin Davis with you. 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
4: 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Limit one winner per household every 30 days. 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Grand prize drawings will be determined per contest. Winners agree to sign a contest release form as a condition of receiving the prize package. Winners agree to allow the use of his or her name, likeness, and or voice for additional publicity and advertising purposes for the period of 1 year from the grand prize drawing date without additional compensation. WLKR reserves the right to amend these rules at any time. All decisions of WLKR are final. 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All taxes, including sales tax and federal tax, are the sole responsibility of the winner. 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
0: 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Here's your forecast from the National Weather Service. Today, mostly sunny with the high near 73 degrees. Tonight, increasing cloudiness with the low near 57. It'll be partly sunny tomorrow, a chance of showers with the high near 74.
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0: 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Checking your forecast from the National Weather Service, it'll be mostly sunny today with a high near 73 degrees, partly sunny tomorrow with a chance of showers with a high near 74, and for Sunday, showers with possible afternoon thunderstorms with a high near 73.

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0: 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Fall is in the air and cooler temperatures are right around the corner. 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From the National Weather Service, mostly sunny today with the high near 73 degrees. Increasing cloudiness tonight with the low near 57. For tomorrow, it'll be partly sunny, a chance of showers with the high near 74. And for Sunday, showers with possible afternoon thunderstorms with a high near 73.
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0: 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Martin Davis with you. 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
0: 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Here's your forecast from the National Weather Service. Today mostly sunny with the high near 73 degrees. Tonight increasing cloudiness with the low near 57. It'll be partly sunny.

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1: 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Of course, we'll play Name That Lyric. 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Also, we'll be checking in with Melissa Sharp. 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We'll be broadcasting from

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3: 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Checking your forecast from the National Weather Service, it'll be mostly sunny today with a high near 73 degrees, partly sunny tomorrow with a chance of showers with a high near 74, and for Sunday, showers with possible afternoon thunderstorms with a high near 73.
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2: 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Limit one winner per household every 30 days. 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Grand prize drawings will be determined per contest. Winners agree to sign a contest release form as a condition of receiving the prize package. Winners agree to allow the use of his or her name, likeness, and or voice for additional publicity and advertising purposes for the period of 1 year from the grand prize drawing date without additional compensation. WLKR reserves the right to amend these rules at any time. All decisions of WLKR are final. Prizes may not be refunded, transferred, or exchanged. All taxes, including sales tax and federal tax, are the sole responsibility of the winner. Copies of these rules are available by sending a self-addressed stamped envelope to General Contest Rules, care of WLKR, 10327 Milan Road, US Route 250, Milan, Ohio, 44846. 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
1: 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From the National Weather Service, mostly sunny today with the high near 73 degrees, increasing cloudiness tonight with the low near 57. For tomorrow, it'll be partly sunny, a chance of showers with the high near 74. And for Sunday, showers with possible afternoon thunderstorms with a high near 73.
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0: 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Martin Davis with you. 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
1: 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We'll let you know what's going on with the weather with the Fireland Storm Team Afternoon Outlook brought to you by Sutton Bank. 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
1: 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Here's your forecast from the National Weather Service. Today, mostly sunny with the high near 73 degrees. Tonight, increasing cloudiness with the low near 57. It'll be partly sunny tomorrow, a chance of showers with the high near 74.
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0: 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Checking your forecast from the National Weather Service, it'll be mostly sunny today with a high near 73 degrees, partly sunny tomorrow with a chance of showers with a high near 74, and for Sunday, showers with possible afternoon thunderstorms with a high near 73.
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0: There's nearly 678,290,000 kids under five around the world. But what's so important about being five? A lot, it turns out. Children who live to age five are twice as likely to reach adulthood. That's why vaccines matter so much. For 40 years, Rotary and partners have delivered vaccines globally. Like here, and even here. Impressive, right? But 12.5 million children are still totally unvaccinated. Rotary knows we can find them. Because when Rotary and Indian vaccinators looked for families at bus and train stations, used motorbikes, and trekked house to house, they lowered polio cases by 94%. See? It can be done. And the results are worth it. Let's ensure that all children grow up safe from preventable diseases.
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4: 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Fall is in the air and cooler temperatures are right around the corner. 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From the National Weather Service, mostly sunny today with the high near 73 degrees, increasing cloudiness tonight with the low near 57. For tomorrow, it'll be partly sunny, a chance of showers with the high near 74. And for Sunday, showers with possible afternoon thunderstorms with a high near 73.
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4: And within 24 hours of that diagnosis, we found ourselves here in Memphis at St. Jude. They knew what they were doing. They knew how they were going to treat her. 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

0: was a future, but with St. Jude, there was.
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3: 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Today mostly sunny with the high near 73 degrees. Tonight increasing cloudiness with the low near 57. It'll be partly sunny tomorrow, a chance of showers with the high near 74.
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1: It's time now for a look at your WLKR Entertainment Guide. Some events going on around the area. The Jubilego Music and Arts Festival will take place at Indian Trail Campground on Friday, September 25th through Saturday, the 26th. Bottom Hatch will play the Sandusky Farmers Market on September 19th. Chris Castle will play at Your Daily Grind in New London on September 19th and then at the Crowing Hen Saloon in Geauga on the Lake on the 20th. Alien Ant Farm will be at the House of Blues in Cleveland on Monday, September 21st. And the Globe Iron in Cleveland will have St. Paul and the Broken Bones with the Psychedelics on Wednesday, September 23rd. 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
3: The following are general contest rules for WLKR. All contests are open to all persons 18 years of age and older unless specified. No employee or any member of their families of the Elyria-Lorraine Broadcasting Company, its advertisers and promoters of any contest are eligible. The stated parties and promotional participants are not liable for injury incurred because of any contest promotion. Limit one winner per household every 30 days. Winner has 30 days from the date of giveaway to pick their prize up. Grand prize drawings will be determined per contest. Winners agree to sign a contest release form as a condition of receiving the prize package. Winners agree to allow the use of his or her name, likeness, and or voice for additional publicity and advertising purposes for the period of 1 year from the grand prize drawing date without additional compensation. WLKR reserves the right to amend these rules at any time. All decisions of WLKR are final. Prizes may not be refunded, transferred, or exchanged. All taxes, including sales tax and federal tax, are the sole responsibility of the winner. Copies of these rules are available by sending a self-addressed stamped envelope to General Contest Rules, care of WLKR, 10327 Milan Road, US Route 250, Milan, Ohio, 44846. 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
0: 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Checking your forecast from the National Weather Service, it'll be mostly sunny today with a high near 73 degrees. Partly sunny tomorrow with a chance of showers with a high near 74. And for Sunday, showers with possible afternoon thunderstorms with a high near 74.

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0: 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From the National Weather Service, mostly sunny today with the high near 73 degrees, increasing cloudiness tonight with the low near 57. For tomorrow, it'll be partly sunny, a chance of showers with the high near 74. And for Sunday, showers with possible afternoon thunderstorms with a high near 73.
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0: We're your voice of the Firelands, 95.3 WLKR. Martin Davis with you. Stay tuned for the morning show coming up next at 6. 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
1: Hi, this is Jim Rosenhaus with your Guardians update. Travis Bezzana has been on quite a roll at the plate during the month of September, and he explains about feeding off the progressive field crowd as they try to nail down a spot in the postseason.
2: It's what we play for at September Baseball. Cleveland has showed out with the fans. It's gotten really loud here. Again, it's just like this is the moments, the games you play for, and we got to come out and from the get-go, put our foot down, let our bullpen do the work at the end.
1: Guardians back at it tonight. They'll take on the Athletics in a game that starts at 7:10. Airtime for Guardians warm-up, 6:35. With your Guardians update, I'm Jim Rosenhaus.
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5: Good morning, I'm Josh Bowman from the National Weather Service. Mostly cloudy, gradually becoming sunny, a high today of 72, and increasing clouds, a low of 57 tonight. Now your local news. An Elyria man was arrested yesterday after authorities believe that he robbed a bank in Elyria and tried to rob another bank in Lorain. 37-year-old Daniel Brock was taken into custody in Cleveland. Brock is accused of robbing the Key Bank on West River Road North, and police also believe he attempted to rob the Chase Bank on Fairless Avenue. Brock has been charged with aggravated robbery. The City of Sandusky has announced that Ken Frost has joined the city as the new Director of Public Works. Frost brings more than two decades of municipal leadership and operations experience to the position, having most recently served as the Safety Service Director for the City of Fremont. He began his role with Sandusky this week. It's that time again, time for Osborne Fall Fest. The annual Fall Festival takes place on Saturday from 11 a.m. to 5 p.m. at Osborne Metro Park in Huron. It includes nature activities, live animals, music, food, and so much more. The concert for Norwalk is set for Sunday at the Norwalk Amphitheater at Veterans Memorial Lake Park. According to Norwalk, Ohio News, it will run from 4 to 7 p.m. and will benefit the Norwalk Area Food Bank. Admission is a donation of non-perishable food items. Music will come from the Divots and the Real McCoys. In sports, it's high school football week 5 tonight. Tonight here on 95.3, it's St. Paul at Western Reserve. The Cleveland Guardians host the Athletics tonight at 7:10. And that's your local news headlines on 95.3 WLKR. I'm Josh Bowman. Up next, the latest in world and national news.
6: AP News, I'm Marcela Sanchez. The Los Angeles County District Attorney says a 36-year-old woman will be charged with murder in a fatal crash that killed two bus passengers. AP correspondent Jennifer King has more.
7: Prosecutors say an SUV driver who went the wrong way down a busy street and slammed into a city bus in the San Fernando Valley will face charges.
8: It'll be filed against Bailey Lynn Rios.
7: Los Angeles County Prosecutor Nathan Hockman.
8: Those charges will be second-degree murder charges and an additional count of driving under the influence and reckless driving.
7: Two riders on the bus were killed, and the tragedy was compounded by the crash of a news helicopter covering the collision that killed the pilot and the reporter on board and one person on the ground. NTSB investigator Fabian Salazar says live video taken inside the helicopter could provide clues as to what happened.

0: That is the Red Hot Chili Peppers' Other Side on Norwalk's Voice of the Firelands, 95.3 WLKR. 67 degrees outside right now at 6:09. Good morning, I'm Melissa. Captain Chris here.
1: I did not just witness you do that.
0: Yeah, you did. What's up? I got a 10-year-old at home, so yeah.
1: Yeah, you're easily influenced by that.
0: Good morning. Yeah, Captain here with me. How you doing today?
1: A little bit tired.
0: You're here,
1: but
0: a little
1: okay.
0: Sleepy. Yeah,
1: a little bit.
0: Mm-hmm. But here we are.
1: Here we are indeed.
0: Doing the thing, and it is National Cheeseburger Day.
1: Well, that just makes me want a burger right now.
0: Yes, well, this is not going to help them because our random facts today are cheeseburger related.
1: Well, there we go.
0: The cheeseburger could have been invented by mistake.
1: What?
0: Yeah, in Pasadena, California in 1924. The story goes, a 16-year-old fry cook named Lionel Sternberger was working at his dad's hamburger stand just outside L.A. when he burned one side of the burger. He covered it with cheese to hide it.
1: Wow.
0: If that is true, then hey, you know what?
1: It's my headcanon now.
0: We prefer American cheese over cheddar, but it's close. According to a recent survey of Americans, 66% like American cheese on their burger, 65% like cheddar. Swiss is a distant third with 43%.
1: I love pepper jack on mine.
0: Yeah, that was next at 40%.
1: Not surprised.
0: And then provolone at 31%. I like Swiss cheese on my burger. I don't know why, though, because rarely can I taste it.
1: Right? Swiss is just one of those weird cheeses.
0: Yeah, it's fine. We have strong opinions on where that cheese should go on a burger as well.
1: Oh.
0: I mean, the vast majority of people think it just belongs right on top of the patty. So in 2017, though, when Google introduced a cheeseburger emoji that featured cheese below the patty, people lost their minds so hard that Google changed it back or changed it and made it the other way.
1: Why not just do cheese on both sides?
0: I like extra cheese more than I like cheese. Not that's extra.
1: Exactly.
0: This
1: word gives you room for
0: good
1: double
0: talking sometimes.
1: Double the cheese, maybe two different kinds.
0: Oh, yeah, mix it up.
1: Endless. Mm-hmm.
0: And Jimmy Buffett's 1978 song Cheeseburger in Paradise was inspired by an actual meal. He'd been forced to eat canned food and peanut butter while stuck on a boat in the Caribbean. So when he eventually made it to land, he headed to a restaurant and ordered a cheeseburger.
1: Very good.
0: So, there you have it, your random facts on this Friday morning. Coming up, your news, sports, your weather, right now. Broken Social Scene, 7-4 Shoreline.

0: That is Third Eye Blind with Graduate on Norwalk's Voice of the Firelands, 95.3 WLKR, 66 degrees right now at 6:20. And you can come out today. You can see me. Going to be a tester board for their annual Customer Appreciation Hog Roast. It's going on from 11 until 2 o'clock. I'm going to be out there telling you about all of the things going on there. You can get some free food. You can sign up to win some prizes. And sometimes you just give stuff away. So sometimes, yeah. So you can come out to the Hog Roast. It's a Customer Appreciation Hog Roast. Doncaster Ford, Route 250 South in Norwalk. So come out and see us today.
1: Does this mean we can officially say it's fall?
0: I mean, we've kind of been saying that, but I think we have to wait till Monday, right? This is the last official summer weekend.
1: I don't want to wait till Monday, though.
0: Well, yeah, but it's still going to be like, it's probably going to get up to like 100 degrees again at some point.
1: Yeah, like next week, when it's supposed to actually be fall.
0: Yeah, it's fine. It'll get
1: totally
0: here.
1: Totally fine.
0: It'll get here because then it's winter and then it's snow. And then I'm going to take my time.
1: Yeah.
0: I don't like it when it's super hot. I don't like it when it's really cold. I have about 3 weeks out of the year that I'm comfortable.
1: Fall and spring are like the go-to by far.
0: Coming up, we've got music for you from Alt J and Interpol. 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
2: Good morning, I'm Josh Bowman. An Elyria man was arrested yesterday after authorities believe that he robbed a bank in Elyria and tried to rob another bank in Lorain. 37-year-old Daniel Brock was taken into custody in Cleveland. Brock is accused of robbing the Key Bank on West River Road North, and police also believe he attempted to rob the Chase Bank on Fairless Avenue. Brock has been charged with aggravated robbery. The city of Sandusky has announced that Ken Frost has joined the city as the new director of public works. Frost brings more than two decades of municipal leadership and operations experience to the position, having most recently served as the safety service director for the city of Fremont. He began his role with Sandusky this week. It's that time again, time for Osborne Fall Fest. The annual Fall Festival takes place on Saturday from 11 a.m. to 5 p.m. at Osborne Metro Park in Huron. It includes nature activities, live animals, music, food, and so much more. The concert for Norwalk is set for Sunday at the Norwalk Amphitheater at Veterans Memorial Lake Park. According to Norwalk, Ohio News, it will run from 4 to 7 p.m. and will benefit the Norwalk Area Food Bank. Admission is a donation of non-perishable food items. Music will come from the Divots and the Real McCoys. And that is your local news on 95.3 WR. I'm Josh Bowman. Up next, we'll check out sports.
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2: 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Last night, Pittsburgh beat Syracuse 27-13. And tonight, number 5 Miami at Wake Forest, number 22 Houston, and number 13 Texas Tech, and Portland State at number 21 Oregon. NFL Thursday Night Football, Buffalo over Detroit 41-31. The Cleveland Browns play at Tampa Bay on Sunday at 1. Cleveland Guardians home tonight against the Athletics at 7:10. The Guards are now tied with the White Sox for the AL Central Division lead, but the White Sox do own the tiebreaker. NASCAR Racing Sandusky Thor Sport driver Jake Garcia won last night's Truck Series race at Bristol on K96. And Saturday night, the Cup Series will race at Bristol at 6:30 on K96.

0: High school volleyball last night. Your winners, St. Paul over Crestview. Monroeville defeated New London. Western Reserve beat Plymouth. Mapleton over South Central. Edison beat Port Clinton. Willard down Seneca East. Norwalk beat Sandusky. Bellevue over Vermilion. Tiffin Columbia beat Clyde. And Sandusky St. Mary over Northwood. And that's your sports.
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0: From the National Weather Service, here's a check of your forecast on 95.3 WLKR. Mostly cloudy, gradually becoming sunny today, a high of 72. Increasing clouds, a low of 57 tonight. Chance of showers, maybe a thunderstorm on Saturday. Mostly cloudy, a high of 73. And Sunday, showers, possibly a storm. Cloudy, a high of 70.
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0: That is the Gandharvas with Downtime on Norwalk's Voice of the Firelands, 95.3 WLKR, 66 degrees right now, 6:38. 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
1: From the National Weather Service forecast for today, mostly cloudy skies, then gradually becoming sunny with a high near 73. Increasing clouds tonight with a low near 56.

0: Then a chance of showers and thunderstorms tomorrow with a high near 73. Currently at the Radio Ranch in Milan, sitting at 66 degrees.
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3: Good morning, I'm Josh Bowman. From the National Weather Service, mostly cloudy, gradually becoming sunny, a high today of 72, and increasing clouds, a low of 57 tonight. Now your local news. An Elyria man was arrested yesterday after authorities believe that he robbed a bank in Elyria and tried to rob another bank in Lorain. 37-year-old Daniel Brock was taken into custody in Cleveland. Brock is accused of robbing the Key Bank on West River Road North, and police also believe he attempted to rob the Chase Bank on Fairless Avenue. Brock has been charged with aggravated robbery. The city of Sandusky has announced that Ken Frost has joined the city as the new director of public works. Frost brings more than two decades of municipal leadership and operations experience to the position, having most recently served as the safety service director for the city of Fremont. He began his role with Sandusky this week. It's that time again, time for Osborne Fall Fest. The annual Fall Festival takes place on Saturday from 11 a.m. to 5 p.m. at Osborne Metro Park in Huron. It includes nature activities, live animals, music, food, and so much more. The concert for Norwalk is set for Sunday at the Norwalk Amphitheater at Veterans Memorial Lake Park. According to Norwalk, Ohio News, it will run from 4 to 7 p.m. and will benefit the Norwalk Area Food Bank. Admission is a donation of non-perishable food items. Music will come from the Divots and the Real McCoys. In sports, it's high school football week 5 tonight. 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The Cleveland Guardians host the Athletics tonight at

0: That is The Struts, Could Have Been Me on Norwalk's Voice of the Firelands, 95.3 WLKR. 66 degrees outside right now at 7:09. It is September 18th, and it's time to hop into the time machine. Oh boy. To take you back in time, 175 years to 1851, when the first issue of the New York Times went on sale at 2 cents a copy with the slogan, "All the news that's fit to print."
1: Could you imagine if it was still 2 cents today?
0: Well, I mean,
1: that'd be fun.
0: You can kind of just find it all for free now.
1: Yeah, that's also true.
0: 56 years ago, 1970, Jimi Hendrix was found dead in his London apartment at the age of 27. 43 years ago, 1983, Kiss appeared on MTV without their makeup for the first time. It was 27 years ago, 1999, Felix Trinidad won a decision over the previously undefeated Oscar De La Hoya for the WBC title. On that same day, 1999, Sammy Sosa became the first player in Major League Baseball history to hit 60 home runs in a season for the second time. He pulled it off 2 years in a row.
1: While also taking steroids.
0: Yes. And 17 years ago, 2009, the final episode of The Guiding Light was broadcast after 72 years on the air.
1: Ooh.
0: It's a long run. There you go.
1: My goodness.
0: Back in time, September 18th on the way. Your birthdays and anniversaries. Right now it's the Black Crowes. Jealous Again.

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1: It's my birthday!
0: Starting with celebrity birthdays today, Alex Warren, 26. Jason Sudeikis is 51. Exhibit, 52. James Marsden is 53. Jada Pinkett Smith, 55. Aisha Tyler, 56. And Holly Robinson-Pete is 62 today.
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0: All right, happy birthday. 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
2: It's time now for a look at your WLKR Entertainment Guide. Some events going on around the area. The Jubiligo Music and Arts Festival will take place at Indian Trail Campground on Friday, September 25th through Saturday the 26th. Bottom Hats will play the Sandusky Farmers Market on September 19th. Chris Castle will play at Your Daily Grind in New London on September 19th and then at the Crowing Hen Saloon in Geauga on the Lake on the 20th. Alien Ant Farm will be at the House of Blues in Cleveland on Monday, September

0: December 21st. And the Globe Iron in Cleveland will have St. Paul and the Broken Bones with the Psychedelics on Wednesday, September 23rd. 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
0: From the National Weather Service forecast for today, mostly cloudy, then gradually becoming sunny with a high near 73. Increasing clouds for tonight with a low near 56, and then a chance of showers, maybe some thunderstorms as well tomorrow with a high near 73. Currently going backwards here at the Radio Ranch, 65 degrees right now.
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2: Good morning, I'm Josh Bowman. An Elyria man was arrested yesterday after authorities believe that he robbed a bank in Elyria and tried to rob another bank in Lorain. 37-year-old Daniel Brock was taken into custody in Cleveland. Brock is accused of robbing the Key Bank on West River Road North, and police also believe he attempted to rob the Chase Bank on Fairless Avenue. Brock has been charged with aggravated robbery. The city of Sandusky has announced that Ken Frost has joined the city as the new director of public works. Frost brings more than two decades of municipal leadership and operations experience to the position, having most recently served as the safety service director for the city of Fremont. He began his role with Sandusky this week. It's that time again, time for Osborne Fall Fest. The annual Fall Festival takes place on Saturday from 11 a.m. to 5 p.m. at Osborne Metro Park in Huron. It includes nature activities, live animals, music, food, and so much more. The concert for Norwalk is set for Sunday at the Norwalk Amphitheater at Veterans Memorial Lake Park. According to Norwalk, Ohio News, it will run from 4 to 7 p.m. and will benefit the Norwalk Area Food Bank. Admission is a donation of non-perishable food items. Music will come from the Divots and the Real McCoys. And that is your local news on 95.3 WR. I'm Josh Bowman. Up next, we'll check out sports.
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0: Week 5 with these games tonight on 95.3 at St. Paul at Western Reserve, Edison at Norwalk on 92.9, and Tiffin Columbian at Huron on K96. In college football, Ohio State in action Saturday at noon. 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Last night, Pittsburgh beat Syracuse 27-13. And tonight, number 5, Miami at Wake Forest, number 22, Houston, and number 13, Texas Tech, and Portland State at number 21, Oregon. NFL Thursday Night Football, Buffalo over Detroit 41-31. The Cleveland Browns play at Tampa Bay on Sunday at 1. Cleveland Guardians home tonight against the Athletics at 7:10. The Guards are now tied with the White Sox for the AL Central Division lead, but the White Sox do own the tiebreaker. NASCAR Racing Sandusky Thor Sport driver Jake Garcia won last night's Truck Series race at Bristol on K96. And Saturday night, the Cup Series will race at Bristol at 6:30 on K96. High school volleyball last night. Your winners, St. Paul over Crestview. Monroeville defeated New London. Western Reserve beat Plymouth. Mapleton over South Central. Edison beat Port Clinton. Willard down Seneca East. Norwalk beat Sandusky. Bellevue over Vermilion. Tiffin Columbian beat Clyde. And Sandusky St. Mary over Northwood. And that's your sports.
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0: From the National Weather Service, here's a check of your forecast on 95.3 WLKR. Mostly cloudy, gradually becoming sunny today, a high of 72. Increasing clouds, a low of 57 tonight. Chance of showers, maybe a thunderstorm on Saturday, mostly cloudy, a high of 73. And Sunday, showers, possibly a storm, cloudy, a high of 70.
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0: And it is National Cheeseburger Day, so of course we are going with a song written and performed by Jimmy Buffett. This one appearing on his 1978 album, Son of a Sailor. It was released as a single. It reached number 32 on the Billboard Hot 100 and became one of Buffett's signature songs. Your Lost Classic today from Jimmy Buffett, Cheeseburger in Paradise.

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6: From the National Weather Service forecast for today, mostly cloudy skies, then gradually becoming sunny with a high near 73. Increasing clouds for tonight with a low near 56. Then a chance of showers, maybe some thunderstorms as well tomorrow as well with a high near 73. Currently at the Radio Ranch, sitting at 66 degrees.
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2: Good morning, I'm Josh Bowman. From the National Weather Service, mostly cloudy, gradually becoming sunny, a high today of 72, and increasing clouds, a low of 57 tonight. Now your local news. An Elyria man was arrested yesterday after authorities believe that he robbed a bank in Elyria and tried to rob another bank in Lorain. 37-year-old Daniel Brock was taken into custody in Cleveland. Brock is accused of robbing the Key Bank on West River Road North, and police also believe he attempted to rob the Chase Bank on Fairless Avenue. Brock has been charged with aggravated robbery. The city of Sandusky has announced that Ken Frost has joined the city as the new director of public works. Frost brings more than two decades of municipal leadership and operations experience to the position, having most recently served as the safety service director for the city of Fremont. He began his role with Sandusky this week. It's that time again, time for Osborne Fall Fest. The annual Fall Festival takes place on Saturday from 11 a.m. to 5 p.m. at Osborne Metro Park in Huron. It includes nature activities, live animals, music, food, and so much more. The concert for Norwalk is set for Sunday at the Norwalk Amphitheater at Veterans Memorial Lake Park. According to Norwalk

0: That is The Strokes, The Adults Are Talking on Norwalk's Voice of the Firelands and 95.3 WLKR. 67 degrees right now at 8:10. It's time to play the Quickie Quiz. Hey, Chris, what are we playing for today?
1: Today, let's play for a free four-pack of general admission passes for the African Safari Wildlife Park. Good through the end of this 2026 season.
0: All right. You want to go to African Safari? Just be the first person to correctly answer the Quickie Quiz question. Your question today, 22% of us are going to do this weekend. What are we doing?
1: Well, I know what I'll be doing this weekend. I don't know if that's the 22%, though.
0: I mean, you might be doing this weekend. I might be doing this weekend if I have the chance. 22% of us going to do this weekend. What is it? Want to take a guess? Give us a call. 663-4953, 419-609-4953, 22% of us going to do this weekend. What are we doing? Call us now. Good luck.

0: That is the Smashing Pumpkins today on Norwalk's Voice of the Firelands, 95.3 WLKR, 67 degrees, 8:15. We are playing the Quickie Quiz, and your question for today, we have 22% of us going to be doing this weekend. What is it? Trevor in Huron figured out. It's take a nap.
1: So I'm finally part of the 22%.
0: Hey, you did it.
1: Yay.
0: So 22% of us, including Chris, going to be taking a nap this weekend. Trevor's the winner. What did he get, Chris?
1: He's getting a free 4-pack of tickets for the African Safari Wildlife Park. Good through the end of the 2026 season.
0: All right. We'll have another chance for you to win the Quickie Quiz on Monday. Yeah. Another chance to win today, though. It's Free Food Friday. We got Snooties to give away.
1: Yeah, we do.
0: It's coming up in about an hour, so stay tuned for that. Also, music on the way from Fiona Apple and the Black Keys. Your weather is next on 95.3.
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2: Good morning, I'm Josh Bowman. An Elyria man was arrested yesterday after authorities believe that he robbed a bank in Elyria and tried to rob another bank in Lorain. 37-year-old Daniel Brock was taken into custody in Cleveland. Brock is accused of robbing the Key Bank on West River Road North, and police also believe he attempted to rob the Chase Bank on Fairless Avenue. Brock has been charged with aggravated robbery. The city of Sandusky has announced that Ken Frost has joined the city as the new director of public works. Frost brings more than two decades of municipal leadership and operations experience to the position, having most recently served as the safety service director for the city of Fremont. He began his role with Sandusky this week. It's that time again, time for Osborne Fall Fest. The annual Fall Festival takes place on Saturday from 11 a.m. to 5 p.m.

0: Museum at Osborne Metro Park in Huron. It includes nature activities, live animals, music, food, and so much more. The Concert for Norwalk is set for Sunday at the Norwalk Amphitheater at Veterans Memorial Lake Park. According to Norwalk, Ohio News, it will run from 4 to 7 p.m. and will benefit the Norwalk Area Food Bank. Admission is a donation of non-perishable food items. 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And that is your local news on 95.3 WR. I'm Josh Bowman. Up next, we'll check out sports.
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0: Now in sports, it's high school football week 5 with these games tonight. 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Last night, Pittsburgh beat Syracuse 27-13. And tonight, number 5 Miami at Wake Forest, number 22 Houston, and number 13 Texas Tech, and Portland State at number 21 Oregon. NFL Thursday Night Football, Buffalo over Detroit 41-31. The Cleveland Browns play at Tampa Bay on Sunday at 1. Cleveland Guardians home tonight against the Athletics at 7-10. The Guards are now tied with the White Sox for the AL Central Division lead, but the White Sox do own the tiebreaker. NASCAR Racing Sandusky Thor Sport driver Jake Garcia won last night's Truck Series race at Bristol on K96. And Saturday night, the Cup Series will race at Bristol at 6:30 on K96. High school volleyball last night. Your winners, St. Paul over Crestview. Monroeville defeated New London. Western Reserve beat Plymouth. Mapleton over South Central. Edison beat Port Clinton. Willard down Seneca East. Norwalk beat Sandusky, Bellevue over Vermilion, Tiffin Columbian beat Clyde, and Sandusky St. Mary over Northwood. And that's your sports.
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0: From the National Weather Service, here's a check of your forecast on 95.3 WLKR. Mostly cloudy, gradually becoming sunny today, a high of 72. Increasing clouds, a low of 57 tonight. Chance of showers, maybe a thunderstorm on Saturday, mostly cloudy, a high of 73. And Sunday, showers, possibly a storm, cloudy, a high of 70.
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0: Tomorrow morning, there's a park run with Osborne Metro Park going on at 9 o'clock. 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
1: From the National Weather Service forecast for today, mostly cloudy skies, then gradually becoming sunny with a high near 73. Increasing clouds tonight with a low around 56. Then for tomorrow, kicking off the weekend with a chance of showers. Thunderstorms also possible after 5 p.m. with a high near 73. Currently at the Radio Ranch in Milan, sitting at 69 degrees.
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0: That is air traffic controller with Silent on Norwalk's Voice of the Firelands, 95.3 WLKR. So we've been talking about National Cheeseburger Day.
1: Yes.
0: And if you, you know, maybe you're trying to cut down on some carbs, but you still want to enjoy a cheeseburger for the day.
1: Valid.
0: You know, gluten-free, probably not going to help. It's usually got the same amount of carbs as regular bread does.
1: Okay.
0: Wrapping it in lettuce is no fun.
1: No.
0: A while back, though, a website called Dude Foods, which is annoying, but we're not going to go there right now, they released the blue.

0: apron to make a bacon cheeseburger that replaces the bun with more cheese.
1: Yes.
0: I mean, we said cut carbs, not eat healthy.
1: Exactly.
0: Just to be clear. So it's a cheese called bread cheese. It doesn't contain bread. It's a cheese that originally comes from Finland. It's firm enough to stand in for the bread in a sandwich. You can get it at Whole Foods and specialty grocery stores. Some regular supermarkets might have it, too. For the creation, though, the website uses 3 slabs of bread cheese, 2 burger patties, 6 slices of bacon, 4 pieces of regular cheese to make a double-decker bacon cheeseburger. Clocks in at about 4,300 calories.
1: I want it. Right now.
0: Yeah.
1: I need this burger.
0: And then tagging on with Burger Day here, Wendy's has announced that they are bringing back their most requested thing. And it's just their yellow packaging, guys.
1: I was going to say, like, what recently left that?
0: Oh, it doesn't have to be something that recently left. I would give my left arm for one of the pitas from Wendy's from back in the day. But I mean, I probably wouldn't actually, but it would have to be a really good pita.
1: Right.
0: But the chief marketing officer says that fans have been dropping to their knees, begging them to bring back the, quote, yellow era. So September 28th, they're going to begin rolling it out at locations. It won't be permanent. It will continue into next year at least. They said fans asked about this constantly. Okay. They're saying bring back the yellow era. They're not saying bring back yellow packaging. There's two vastly different things. You can bring back the yellow packaging, but you're not bringing back the food that you had then. You're not bringing back your like atrium seating and getting rid of your sterile, boring cookie cutter restaurants. You're just bringing back a yellow fry box. That's not what the people want. No, there's not so much they can do. They could literally do that.
1: They could.
0: There's not so much they can do. They can 100% turn it all around, but they won't because they think people want yellow packaging. No. People want things to be the way that they were.
1: Yes.
0: And they want it to be good and they want it to be affordable and they don't want these weird, sterile, gray buildings.
1: So where's the petition for Melissa to sign?
0: And bring back the pitas. Coming up, we've got more music for you from Filter and Linkin Park right now. It's Church Under the Milky Way.

0: That is Filter. Hey man, nice shot on Norwalk's Voice of the Firelands, 95.3 WLKR. And it is time for Free Food Friday.
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0: Yep, so you can get to Snooty's and you can check them out this weekend if you want. They have their pork belly on a stick.
1: Ooh.
0: Returning today and tomorrow, so you can go to Snooty's and try that out. They were working on some white chicken chili, so hopefully that is also available there at Snooty's.
2: I'm intrigued.
0: Yes. Well, see, the thing with these are is like sometimes they run out of that stuff like really early,
1: right,
0: because people like it. So when they do these specialty things, other things, you know, they're prepared to do it all weekend, but they could still run out today. Maybe you come back tomorrow to get that. But they've always got, you know, something.
1: Yes.
0: There, you know, ribs, chicken, the pulled pork, sides, incredible sides, not to be forgotten about. You know, like I love a pile of meat.
1: Yes.
0: But also, you know, macaroni and cheese. 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
6: From the National Weather Service forecast for today, mostly cloudy skies, then gradually

0: becoming sunny with a high near 73. Increasing clouds tonight with a low around 56. Then for tomorrow, kicking off the weekend with a chance of showers. Thunderstorms also possible after 5 p.m. with a high near 73.
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That is the Rolling Stones in the Stars on Norwalk's Voice of the Firelands, 95.3 WLKR. So you may know somebody who boasts about how much

0: they know.
1: Yeah.
0: It's not usually an indicator of actual brain power, but people online are listing the dead giveaways that someone is smarter than they let on.
1: Ooh, okay.
0: This actually makes me feel really good about myself.
1: It probably should.
0: So, I mean, none of this stuff is really groundbreaking. So first of all, they gather information before they make a judgment.
1: Okay.
0: The next is that they're comfortable and confident enough to admit when they don't know something, but will look it up. I do that all the time. Like, let me see.
1: We need more of that, honestly.
0: When they're very good at problem solving, they always approach the problem from the right angle, even if it's something they have no experience with.
1: Okay.
0: When being taught to do something new, they care just as much about why it should be done a certain way as they do about what needs to be done.
1: Gotta have all the bits and pieces together.
0: Yeah, don't just tell me to like do it this way. Well, why?
1: Right.
0: Yeah. Sarcasm. Huh. Oh. Manipulating information on the fly is surprisingly difficult.
1: Huh. You don't say.
0: Who knew? They ask substantial questions because they're actually listening to you instead of just waiting for their turn to speak.
1: Good.
0: The next is that they remember small details about people and things and are able to use that information in a productive way. A good memory is nice, but knowing how and when to use facts that people have shared shows adaptive intelligence. That one's tough for me because I normally will have 40 different streams going on, so I probably am remembering some random thing.
1: Yeah.
0: Like, ooh, wait, were you the one that whatever, like can eat like a chicken leg with their feet? Like, yeah. So,
1: they're like 20 tabs open, and I don't know which one's which.
0: Right. Correct. Yes. They pick up quickly on things and are observant of their surroundings.
1: Smart.
0: They can understand someone else's opposing view without having to agree with it or get angry over it, or when they can hold two opposing ideas in their head at the same time.
1: Why can't we have more of that?
0: So there's a test to prove that, too, that they understand the nuances of something enough to be able to debate either side of it. And then when they're able to explain something complicated in simpler and more readily understood terms.
1: There you go.
0: So there you go. Maybe you're smarter than you thought you were.
1: Maybe.
0: Or maybe not at all. Coming up, more music for you from the Foo Fighters and Wet Leg. Your weather is next on 95.3.
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0: 95.3 WLKR weather brought to you by Norwalk Heating and Air Conditioning. Falls in the air. Cooler temperatures are right around the corner. When you're ready to turn up the heat, Norwalk Heating and Air Conditioning is ready to keep your home comfortable. From the first cool morning to the coldest winter day, count on Norwalk Heating and Air Conditioning.
1: From the National Weather Service forecast for today, mostly cloudy skies, but then gradually becoming sunny with a high near 73. Increasing clouds for tonight, though, with a low around 56. Then tomorrow, starting the weekend with a chance of showers. Thunderstorms also possible after 5 p.m. and a high near 73.
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0: That is the Foo Fighters next year on Norwalk's Voice of the Firelands, 95.3 WLKR. And that's going to do it for today.
1: Yeah.
0: Hey, the Cap made it through another morning show.
1: We like it.
0: Yeah. Feeling good.
1: A little loopy.
0: Yeah. Well, you know, you had a situation last night, so you were up a little later than you would have liked to have been.
1: Yes.
0: But, you know. It happens.
1: It does. Everything's fine.
0: Sometimes life comes at you pretty fast, and you gotta, you know, still get up early and come to work.
1: Too fast sometimes.
0: Yeah. So, yeah. But it's been fun.
1: Yeah.
0: Liked having you here. Hopefully, we'll be doing this again pretty soon.
1: That would be fun.
0: But for today, we've got Kelly Rose.
1: That we do.
0: Coming in next, she'll music lyric trivia for you. She'll have your requested favorites lunch block of music. She'll have me. I will be at Tester Ford for their customer appreciation hog roast.
1: Yeah.
0: That's going on from 11 till 2 today. I will be there from 11 until 1 o'clock. And then at 1 o'clock, it's the Firelands local music spot. Doc Fubb's coming in, so it's going to be a whole situation.
1: As always.
0: And you can listen to that here on WLKR. Of course, we've got high school football tonight. St. Paul at Western Reserve here on 95.3. Over on 92.9, it's Edison and Norwalk. And then on K96, we'll have Tiffin Columbian at Huron. The time for all of those games, 6:30 is when our coverage begins. 7 o'clock kickoff. And if you want to know about those sports schedules, download our app.
1: Yeah.
0: It's really the best way to kind of stay up to date on everything. Mm-hmm. You can always go to our social media, our website too, but all of that is also contained within the app. So I think that it's just the best way. That's, you know, I get a lot of my information as well from the app because I rarely know what's going on. So that's the situation for today. Tomorrow, we've got, I mean, sports all day. We've got Ohio State football and then the Guardians game pretty much right after that. So you can listen to those here on WLKR. And then you can tune in Monday morning at 6 for the morning show.
1: Yeah.
0: Yeah. So have a great weekend. We'll leave you now with Alt J.

That is the Eels, Novocaine for the Soul. You were listening to New London's Voice of the Firelands, 95.3 WLKR. What's up? It's Kelly Rose. It's Friday, 71 degrees, mostly sunny at the Radio Ranch on Route 250 in Milan. All right, coming up today, we'll play some Name That Lyric in the 11 o'clock hour. 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You can also call me. I'm in studio. 419-663-4953. Right now it's Concrete Blonde, Joey.

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0: That is Foster the People with Style. You were listening to Attica's Voice in the Firelands, 95.3 WLKR. Coming up in the 11 o'clock hour, we're going to start checking in with Melissa Sharp. She is on her way out to Tester Ford. 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And they want to. So, you know, if you're looking for some lunch plans, oh, why not head on over? All right, coming up, we'll take a look at your weather forecast. Also, I've got some Fiona Apple and Aubrey Bug. That's next on 95.3.
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0: 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The National Weather Service forecasting mostly sunny skies today, a high near 72. Tonight, increasing clouds, a low around 57. And for your Saturday, a chance of showers, possibly some thunderstorms in the evening. Mostly cloudy, a high near 73.
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0: That is Nashville singer-songwriter Aubrey Bug with a Nosedive. That's off of her debut album. It's called I Think I Had Something Once. It is out today. Go get it. I got to interview Aubrey last week, and what a lovely young person. I really, really enjoyed speaking to her. And go get her new album. I Think I Had Something Once. Out right now. All right, it's time for your community calendar. You can find it 24 hours a day over at WLKRradio.com. Some things on the calendar right now. Today and tomorrow, African Safari Wildlife Park will hold Cocktails with Cappies, their first ever adults-only event from 5:30 until 8 p.m. tonight and tomorrow. 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They're really cool. 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All drink proceeds will benefit African Safari's Guardian of Wildlife Conservation Fund. 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Also, going on tonight, join the Firelands Historical Society at 7 p.m. at the Ernsthausen Center for the Performing Arts as they welcome Tom Pitts, the nation's leading Thomas Jefferson portrayer, for Constitution Week. Pitts will provide an invigorating and energetic program as the former president discussing topics such as the American Revolution, the Declaration of Independence, and where President Jefferson sees our nation 250 years after its founding. The event will be moderated by President Teddy Roosevelt, portrayed by Mr. Gibb Young. For more information, visit FirelandsMuseum.com or their Facebook page. 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
0: 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The National Weather Service forecasting mostly sunny skies today, a high near 72. Tonight, increasing clouds, a low around 57. And for your Saturday, a chance of showers, possibly some thunderstorms in the evening, mostly cloudy and 73.
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That is your Daily Dose of David Bowie with Golden Years. You were listening to Monroeville's Voice of the Firelands, 95.3 WLKR. Released today, David Bowie, the Shel Talmy recordings. It's a compilation. It is the most complete collection of tracks recorded in 1965 by a young David Bowie, then Davy Jones. He was Davy Jones at the time. And legendary 60s producer Shel Talmy. So the album features 10 previously unheard tracks on CD and digital and 6 on LP. Contributions from Jimmy Page are on this album. So you can check out today, just released, David Bowie, the Shel Talmy recordings. All right, coming up in the 11 o'clock hour, we're going to check in with Melissa Sharp. She's out at Tester Ford. They've got their customer appreciation hog roast. Sounds delicious. Melissa always gets to do this one. I'm always a little jealous. All right, that's coming up in the 11 o'clock hour. Also, we will play some Name That Lyric. Right now, it's Portugal the Man, Dummy.

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0: That is Gorillaz with Orange County. You're listening to Monroeville's Voice of the Firelands 95.3 WLKR. Coming up, we're going to play some Name That Lyric. I've got a four-pack of general admission passes to go to African Safari Wildlife Park. It's good through the end of the 2026 season. If you would like a four-pack, your chance to win is on the way. Right now, Melissa Sharp is out and about. I bet it smells good where she is. Melissa, how's it going?
1: It's going great, Kelly. Thanks. Yes, I am at Doncaster Ward in Norwalk for the annual Customer Appreciation Hog Roast. It is going on, fully in effect now, continuing until 2 o'clock today. I've got Scott Tester here, and, you know, you guys do this every year as a thank you to the community for supporting you all these years.
2: Yes, and I can remember in 1987 we did the very first one, and back then we called it the Ohio State Tailgate Sale, and we had a lot of fun. Back then we had Aerostars, and we put Ohio State packages on them, but then we dropped the Ohio State because we want to be fair to even our Michigan fans. So this is Customer Appreciation Hog Roast Day. Come on out. We've already are getting a crowd. And we're going to be here until 2 o'clock.
1: Yes, and, you know, there's some giveaways going on as well. There's some swag bags out here, and it is just a nice, free community event. You can come out. There's not going to be any pressure to buy a car, though they have them if you want. But you can come out and just enjoy a free meal here at Doncaster Ford in Norwalk again until 2 o'clock today. And, again, you know, it's just a thank you for the community. You guys have been here a long time doing this.
2: Yes, and we've moved all the cars, so there's plenty of parking. You know, we have 14 and a half acres, so you can park. There's tons of it. But just stop on out and see us. It's always nice to catch up on our old customers. And if you've never bought anything here, you're more than welcome to come out.
1: Yes, all right. Well, thank you so much. And we'll be talking to you and others throughout the day today as we broadcast. We'll be here until 1 o'clock, but it's going on until 2. Doncaster Ford, Route 250 South in Norwalk. So come on out. And you got anything else you want to say to wrap this up?
2: Yeah, remember, if you don't see us, we can't save you money.

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0: now, but the airwaves are clean and there's nobody singing to me now. In Sandusky, 419-609-4953, or in Norwalk, 419-663-4953. Again, for a four-pack of tickets to African Safari Wildlife Park, name this lyric. Well, I've never prayed, but tonight I'm on my knees, yeah. I need to hear some sounds that recognize the pain in me, yeah. I let the melody shine, let it cleanse my mind. I feel free now, but the airwaves are clean, and there's nobody singing to me now. Do you know it? Give me a call right now. Let's check in with Melissa Sharp. She's out and about. Hey, Melissa.
1: Hey, Kelly. Thanks. Yeah, I'm at Doncaster Ford, Route 250 South in Norwalk. We are here for the annual Customer Appreciation Hog Roast. It is a free lunch, and they are just celebrating the community and saying thanks for supporting them all of these years. 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If you've got any questions, they've got people here that can answer them for you. They've got a cute little fall setup. Even if you want to take some photos, you can do that. 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And again, the Customer Appreciation Hog Roast going on at Doncaster Ford today until 2 o'clock. 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
0: 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The National Weather Service forecasting mostly sunny skies today, a high near 72. A beautiful day for the Tester Ford Customer Appreciation Hog Roast. All right, tonight, increasing clouds, a low around 57. And for your Saturday, a chance of showers, possibly some thunderstorms, especially in the evening. Mostly cloudy and 73.
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0: That is The Verve with Bittersweet Symphony. You're listening to Norwalk's Voice of the Firelands 95.3 WLKR. That's the answer to name that lyric today. Congratulations goes out to our winner, Ashley. She's from Norwalk, and she got herself a four-pack of tickets to go to African Safari Wildlife Park. Good through the end of the 2026 season. Have fun at African Safari Wildlife Park. Ashley, the rest of you will have another chance to win on Monday at 11:20. Right now, let's get to Melissa Sharp. She's out and about. We love being out in the community. And I know she's enjoying herself right now. How's it going, Melissa?
1: It's going great. Yes, I am enjoying myself because I've got a pile of food in front of me.

0: We are here at Don Tester Ford for their customer appreciation hog roast going on right now. There's food, there's giveaways. I've got Pete Lepley with me now, and this is, like I said, a customer appreciation. You're saying thanks to the community.
1: Yep, we've been doing this every year. We really appreciate all the guys and gals that come out. We just like to give back and show people that we appreciate what they do for us.
0: So what do you got going on out here? You know, we've got the free food, like we were talking about. You guys were out here all night cooking this food.
1: Yeah, we were out here at 7 o'clock, stayed up all night, sweated over a roaster, and got it all set for the people to come out and eat it. So we got some food, we got chips, we got some homemade cookies, plenty of giveaways for people that come out, and we just hope you come out and have a good time.
0: Yeah, and it's free. You can just roll up, grab a plate, sit down. You guys have a nice tent set up here with tables underneath, so you're in the shade. You've got some decorations up if you want to take some pictures. And it's just a big parking lot party, essentially.
1: Parking lot party every year. So we also want to talk about coming up in October. We have our annual trunk or treat that's going to happen the Thursday before Halloween. So look on Facebook, look for things to come out about that. There's always a great turnout. 41 plus local vendors come out, participate, and just support the community that way too.
0: All right, that sounds good. So again, this is at Don Tester Ford, Route 250 South in Norwalk. So you can come on out and enjoy the hog roast today. It's going on until 2 o'clock here in the parking lot, so you can roll up anytime. If you're driving by, you're on your lunch break, make a point to come out and get it if you would like. We'll be here broadcasting until 1 o'clock today on your Voice of the Firelands, 95.3 WLKR.
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7: 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The National Weather Service forecasting mostly sunny skies today, a high near 72. Tonight, increasing clouds, a low around 57. And for your Saturday, a chance of showers, possibly some thunderstorms, especially in the evening, mostly cloudy, a high near 73.
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0: That is the Strokes. Someday you were listening to Wakeman's Voice of the Firelands 95.3 WLKR. I'm Kelly Rosa with you. On the way, we've got your national and local news at noon. Also, it is your requested favorites Friday lunch block of music. You still have some time to get a request in. 419-609-4953. I will take it under consideration. Right now, let's check in with Melissa Sharp. She's out and about. Hey, Melissa.
1: Hey, Kelly. Yeah, I'm out and about. I'm in Norwalk. I am at Doncaster Ford for their annual customer appreciation hog roast going on until 2 o'clock today. It is a beautiful day, beautiful weather. I've got Scott Tester here with me now, and you guys have been doing this a long time, since what, like 87?
2: Correct, 1987. And we've got a nice crowd out here. We're getting ready for the noon rush. We've got plenty of pig, hog, whatever you want to call it. And we've got a lot of other food, too. So stop on out. Check it out. Have a good time. The weather turned out to be perfect, Melissa. We're very thankful for that. We're going to be serving until 2 o'clock.
1: Yes, and I know you've got homemade cookies over there. You've got sides. You've got prizes.

0: prizes that you're giving away. There's random winners for those little, like, goodie bags that you have. But everybody can get a free lunch here at Doncaster for today. And this is how you guys say thank you every year to the community.
1: That's right. We've been out here 55 years, and we're very thankful for that. And it's because of our customers and our wonderful staff, too. So we're inviting everybody to just stop on out, get a free lunch, mingle, talk to your friends, neighbors. We're going to be here till 2 o'clock, and we enjoy having you guys out here, too.
0: All right. Well, thanks. We enjoy being out here, especially on a beautiful day like this. Who doesn't want to work outside on a day like this? So thank you for having us, and thank you for providing this for the community. Again, it is the Customer Appreciation Hog Roast going on. 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They are serving till 2 o'clock today, and our broadcast will continue until 1 here on your Voice of the Firelands, 95.3 WLKR.

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4: 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Good afternoon, I'm Josh Bowman. An Elyria man was arrested yesterday after authorities believe that he robbed a bank in Elyria and tried to rob another bank in Lorain. 37-year-old Daniel Brock was taken into custody in Cleveland. Brock is accused of robbing the Key Bank on West River Road North and also accused of attempting to rob the Chase Bank on Fairless Avenue. Brock has been charged with aggravated robbery. Some news out of the city of Sandusky is

0: They've announced that Ken Frost has joined the city as the new director of public works. Frost brings more than two decades of municipal leadership and operations experience to the position, having most recently served as a safety service director for the city of Fremont. He began his role with Sandusky this week. It's that time again, time for Osborne Fall Fest. The annual Fall Festival takes place tomorrow from 11 a.m. to 5 p.m. at Osborne Metro Park in Huron. It includes nature activities, live animals, music, food, and so much more. The concert for Norwalk is set for Sunday at the Norwalk Amphitheater at Vets Memorial Lake Park. According to Norwalk, Ohio News, it will run from 4 to 7 p.m. Sunday and will benefit the Norwalk Area Food Bank. Admission is a donation of non-perishable food items. Music will come from the Divots and the Real McCoys. In sports, high school football, week 5 action right here on 95.3. It is St. Paul at Western Reserve at 7 o'clock. And the Cleveland Guardians, they host the Athletics tonight at 7:10. Weather, mostly cloudy, gradually becoming sunny with a high of 72. Increasing clouds and a low of 57 tonight. I'm Josh Bowman, 95.3 WLKR Local News. Up next, the latest in world and national news headlines.
1: AP News. I'm Ed Donahue. In-person voting for this year's midterm elections is underway in Virginia. Control of Congress is at stake. Voters in Idaho, Minnesota, and South Dakota can cast absentee ballots in person. Lori Withy voted today in South Dakota. She wants to see change.
2: I filled my gas tank up yesterday, and it was over $60 to fill my gas tank. I'm not happy.
1: One morning voter, Laura Bland, near Richmond, Virginia, says she cast a ballot early to send a signal that we're still here amid President Trump's efforts to curtail mail voting. Iranians in Tehran rallied in a government-organized show of defiance.
3: After months of war, pledging their readiness to take up arms in the biggest such demonstration since the U.S. and Israel attacked in February. They marched through downtown Tehran in combat uniform, carrying flags as onlookers cheered. Today's state media has been encouraging Iranians to join the campaign, saying training with assault rifles would soon begin. Tehran has sought to rally the people and stress national unity, even as the economy worsens under a U.S. naval blockade of Iranian ports and new U.S. sanctions meant to increase Tehran's economic pain. I'm Charles Tillethesma.
1: Iran says it has struck an oil tanker in the Strait of Hormuz. A federal immigration officer is pleading not guilty to federal charges. He lied to the FBI about being attacked before he shot and wounded a Venezuelan man during an immigration crackdown in Minneapolis. A powerful bomb has exploded at a mosque near police offices in northwestern Pakistan, killing at least 21 people. Tony and Grammy-winning musician Duncan Sheik has died. He was 56. One of his hits was Barely Breathing. The singer-songwriter composed the music for the Broadway hit Spring Awakening. Sheik's mother told the New York Times the cause of death was organ failure. More information at apnews.com. This is AP News.
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0: That is the White Stripes with Icky Thump. You were listening to Monroeville's Voice of the Firelands 95.3 WLKR. Kicking off your requested favorites Friday lunch block of music. 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I did have a lot of requests for Macklemore. Unfortunately, not really our genre, so I don't have any Macklemore in our system. But thank you for your requests. I take them under consideration. On the way, we've got 21 Pilots and some requested Wet Leg. Right now, let's check in with Melissa Sharp. It's lunchtime, and I think she's in exactly the right place. Sorry, Melissa.
1: Hi, yeah. You know it. Yeah, we are in the right place at the right time. We are at Doncaster Ford for their Customer Appreciation Hog Roast. It is a free lunch today that they are doing. Their thank you to the community for supporting them all of these years here. 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They were out here all night cooking these pigs for you. They've got beans, coleslaw, homemade cookies, chips, water. They're doing some giveaways as well. So you can come out and maybe you will be a lucky winner of a swag bag of stuff from Doncaster Ford. It's the Customer Appreciation Hog Roast. Like I said, annually they do this. They've got some fall decor out here too. So you can take a little picture if you want. Get some little fall time photographs. Enjoy some lunch. Enjoy this beautiful day and just hang out with other people from the community. It's a big old parking lot party. There's a lot of people out here. It's been a good crowd all day, and you are invited to come be a part of it here again at Doncaster Ford, Route 250 South in Norwalk. They're going to be out here serving until 2 o'clock. 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

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I'm Kelly Rose with you in studio. Thanks for listening to your requested favorites Friday lunch block of music. Of course, it's brought to you by Bluto's Hometown Tavern. Tune in on Monday. I'll have your mom and pop rock lunch block. 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You can always get requests into K-Rose at WLKRradio.com. All right, right now, let's check in with Melissa Sharp. She's out and about. Hey, Melissa.

0: longer. They want to invite everybody out to have some free lunch, have some fun. It's a beautiful day. They've got a tent set up. You can come out and enjoy this lovely weather with some free food and just hang out with some people in the community. They've got a lot of people out here from the dealership. If you've got questions, they can answer them. Of course, this is not a ploy. They're not trying to sell you any cars while you're here. Of course, you can, you know, look at them, buy a car if you would like while you're out here. But it is just their way to say thanks to the community. They do it every year. You can come out and grab a bite to eat. They've got some fall decorations. They're encouraging people to, you know, take some photos if you would like to do that as well while you are here. And, yeah, just enjoy the weather, enjoy the company, and enjoy your time here at Don Tester Ford for their annual customer appreciation hog roast. They are going to be serving up food till 2 o'clock today. 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
5: 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The National Weather Service forecasting mostly sunny skies today, 72 degrees. Tonight, increasing clouds, a low around 57, and a chance of some showers and thunderstorms tomorrow evening. Mostly cloudy, a high near 73.
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0: That is Elvis Costello with Veronica. You were listening to Monroeville's Voice of the Firelands, 95.3 WLKR. All right, head on over to WLKRradio.com right now because it is your chance to get in the pit where it is the most fun. So we want to get you pit tickets to see Modest Mouse and Caroline Rose. They're coming to Jacobs Pavilion in Cleveland Wednesday, September 30th. We're going to pick four winners for the show. So be sure to get signed up now before you missed the boat. Carrie's so clever. I love it. Miss the boat on your chance to get up close in the pit with Modest Mouse. So good luck. The contest ends on the 28th. Winners will be announced on the 29th. So speaking of winners, Melissa Sharp is a winner today. Not that I'm jealous that she gets to be out and about eating delicious food, but she is. And maybe I am a little jealous, but let's check in with her. Hey, Melissa.
1: Hey, yeah. As, Bill just said, winner, winner, pork sandwich dinner, I guess lunch. We are at the Doncaster Ford Community Appreciation Hog Roast today, going on until 2 o'clock. They are out here serving up lunch for the community as a way to say thanks for supporting them all of these years that they have been in business. So you can come out here today and grab yourself some free lunch. They'll be serving it up in the parking lot here until 2 o'clock. They've got some giveaways to some random winners throughout the day that are coming in to eat. We'll also walk away with a little gift bag of goodies. They've got some cute little fall time decorations if you want to come out and take some photos, and you can just enjoy this beautiful day here in Norwalk at Doncaster Ford for the Customer Appreciation Hog Roast. Again, they are serving food until 2 o'clock. We'll be broadcasting till 1 on your Voice of the Firelands, 95.3 WLKR.
2: 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Some events going on around the area. The Jubiligo Music and Arts Festival will take place at Indian Trail Campground on Friday, September 25th through Saturday the 26th. Bottom Hatch will play the Sandusky Farmers Market on September 19th. Chris Castle will play at Your Daily Grind in New London on September 19th and then at the Crowing Hen Saloon in Geauga on the Lake on the 20th. Alien Ant Farm will be at the House of Blues in Cleveland on Monday, September 21st. And the Globe Iron in Cleveland will have St. Paul and the Broken Bones with the Psychedelics on Wednesday, September 23rd. For more information on these and other events, or to submit your show to be added to our entertainment guide, visit our website at WLKRradio.com.
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3: 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The National Weather Service forecasting mostly sunny skies today, a high near 72. Tonight, increasing clouds, a low around 57. And for your Saturday, a chance of showers, possibly some thunderstorms, especially in the evening. Mostly cloudy, a high near 73.
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0: That is the Smashing Pumpkins with 1979. You were listening to Sandusky's Voice of the Firelands, 95.3 WLKR. All right, time for some good news. 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I get my refills of my hand soaps and my detergents, all that good stuff. And Lindsay and Sarah are truly, truly good people. So, yeah. All right. Let's get to some good news. Tomorrow is a National Love Your Lunch Day, and Sunday is National Wife Appreciation Day, so this is kind of perfect. I follow this guy on TikTok. It is so wholesome. So a 33-year-old stonemason in Tennessee named Jose Luis Perez has millions of followers, and his main content is sharing the awesomeness that his wife packs in his lunch. And she's not shy. She gives him plenty of treats. He's gone viral, and in a recent interview, he said, quote, "I used to do construction videos in Spanish, and I got a lot of followers, but my wife tell me, why don't you change it for something else, something different? She's been telling me to do something in English, and I'm afraid to talk in English because obviously you can hear my accent." And she said, just do it. It is truly one of my favorite parts of TikTok. It's really, really sweet. He is so appreciative of what she packs him, and it looks amazing. So, yeah, his name is Jose Luis Perez. And I recommend following him just to put a smile on your face. All right, right now, let's check in one more time with Melissa Sharp. She is out and about. How's it going, Melissa?
1: It is going great, Kelly. Thank you. Yes, we are loving our lunch today here at Doncaster Ford. It is the Customer Appreciation Hog Roast. So we are wrapping up our broadcast, but the food's still being served till 2 o'clock today. Pete Lepley with me. And you've had a long night, a long day here today getting ready for this. But this is the way you guys say thanks to the community.
2: Yeah, it's been a long 24 hours. We've had a lot of people come out, show their appreciation. We were able to show our appreciation for them. Still got some food left. We just pulled the last pork shoulder off, so we're winding down, but we still got some left. If people are still out there, want to come out and get a couple sandwiches even to go, we'll make it up for them.
1: All right, yeah, so if you are going to be driving by or you're in the area, swing by and get yourself some free lunch here from Doncaster Ford. You still got some giveaways here. You're giving them, you know, it's kind of a random winner situation, so you can't sign up to win. You just got to come and get lunch, and maybe you'll get lucky.
2: Yeah, we put a dot on the plates, and every 25th plate gets a winner, so it's a completely random draw, but we still have a few more plates with some dots on it, so if you're interested in a couple gifts, come on out.
1: Yeah, and you can certainly come to Doncaster Ford anytime, you know, not just during the hog roast. You guys are out here, and you have plenty of employees out here today. If people have questions, maybe they don't want to buy right now, but ooh, you know what? I might want to before the winter or anything like that. You know, you guys are here. Everyone's so nice and helpful, and, you know, you're happy to answer questions or give people suggestions even for vehicles and maintenance or really anything that they might need.
2: Yeah, we've been in business for almost 55 years, and we've built that reputation by just being honest with our customers. And if you want to come out, ask some questions, there's no pressure here. We're more than happy to help you out, and if it's a right fit for you, it'll be a right fit for us.
1: All right, well, that's great. Well, thank you so much for, you know, taking the time to come over here and, you know, chat with us and stand in the shade for a few minutes and, you know, maybe take a load off for a minute. But I know you're busy. You guys got a lot going on out here, you know, with all of this. But again, like I said, the Customer Appreciation Hog Roast, Doncaster Ford, Route 250.

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0: That's Chewed Out Frog with Charlemagne. You're listening to Willard's Voice of the Firelands 95.3 WLKR. How's it going? I'm Kelly Rose. Welcome to the Firelands Local Music Spot, brought to you by
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0: Yeah, you get a buck off your coffee or tea or refresher.
1: Yup.
0: Nice. Hi, Corey.
1: How's it going?
0: It's going well. I had to play a little Chewed Out Frog today because I'm wearing my Chewed Out Frog t-shirt.
1: Yeah, listen to Marky's pretty voice and how lovely
0: so
1: he
0: pretty.
1: Is.
0: Yeah, I love that song.
1: What a great boy.
0: Yeah, Doc Fubbs is here.
2: What's up with it?
0: How are you, sir?
2: Oh, fantastic. What a beautiful day. Look at the sky. It's been raining for the past, well, it's supposed to have been raining. Just look at this day. I'm so good.
0: I've been doing it creatively. You,
2: fantastic.
0: Churning stuff out?
2: I'm working on a lot of Hush stuff. Working on some stuff with this sweet boy here, and some other sweet boys and gals, gearing up for a good old Jubilee Go, which is going to be fun. We'll talk about that soon.
0: Yeah, lots next weekend.
2: Lots of stuff. It's that time. I'm in my circadian rhythm, if you will. Just like every other human, it's harvest time, so we're working. And even if you're not harvesting food, you're wrapped up in that, you know. If you're a regular person, you're in work mode and you're getting ready for your bounty. And I'm there, so I'm feeling it. I feel so nice.
0: I gotta dig up my potatoes. I think they're ready.
2: I didn't have no potatoes. I did have some beets, and they were pretty good. And I had cucumbers all year long. I got tomatoes. I got peppers. I got cannabis. I got you name it. I got it.
0: Yeah, I had a ground chuck that took out a lot of my garden.
2: Dirty dog.
0: Dirty dog.
1: I got some beets.
0: Yeah?
2: Yeah.
0: Yeah, he does.
1: Not in the garden, but yeah. The harvest is here.
2: It is. He is the harvest.

0: Are you excited about Jubilego?
1: Oh, man, it's going to be so much fun. We got some tricks up our sleeves and, you know.
0: I mean, you always do. You always, like.
1: It's going to be a lot of fun. Last year was a ton of fun for, you know, the Welcome Back Cotter scene. And, like, been a long time since we all played together. But now that we've put some time in, oh, boy. Oh, boy, we got some real hush-hush stuff happening.
0: It's going to be popping off, as you would say.
1: It's going to be popping off like a muh. Mm-hmm.
2: And how are you getting to the old Jubilego? How are you gonna get over there?
1: Well, thanks to my good friend Dave LaRue at LaRue's Auto Works, I'll be driving a 1984 Volkswagen Rabbit. That's a Model L 1.7 liter, and I'll be showing up in such style, but don't get close to my car because we ain't friends like that.
0: Oh, you let me sit in
1: it. Well, no,
0: earlier.
1: You two. I'm talking like to the general public, to the listener. Like, stay away from me for real. I don't want to talk about my car unless you have one. And then I'm going to ask you if you have spare windshield wipers. She can't drive in storms or at night. She's a pediddle, but she's my pediddle. Nice. Well, no, I mean, that's been incredible too. I've been, you know, here and there working on a Volkswagen, made a new friendship of someone who lived right down the street from me that I never knew was there. And the moral is, it's not too late ever to do some ish that might be real cool. And it's not too late to maybe form a relationship with somebody that might end up being real important to you. So, you know, don't be such a scallywag and don't be such a bah humbugger. Because life's okay.
0: Yeah.
1: But in that same breath, don't take any BS either. You know where I'm at with this.
0: Yes.
1: If you don't like it, say it. Don't say it behind somebody's back. Say it to the face, please. Okay. And love it.
0: And I love that you know, it's hard making friends when you're, you know, outside of school and stuff, you know, like,
1: sure.
0: it's hard to make friends as an adult. And
1: sure.
0: So, and I think that it's really important for, like, especially dudes to make friends with each other.
1: Oh,
0: you know,
1: yeah.
0: Like to, and you guys have such a strong community and, mm-hmm. you know, such a strong friend group that I think it's great.
1: It is.
0: Like,
1: it
0: I think finding community is, like, one of the most important things in that, you know, you guys have a hobby. You're like, hey, you like Volkswagens? Yeah, you like Volkswagens.
1: And he's a great guitar player, too.
0: Well,
1: you know, like, that's the other thing is, like, we're all pretty much the same as far as that community goes. And, yeah, we're fortunate as hell to have each other like that. You know what I mean? It's pretty cool.
0: Yeah, I think, like, women especially, like, we're pretty good at, like, creating community with each other, right? Like, and so it's nice to see men do the same thing and, like, create community with each other as well and find common ground and become friends.
1: Yep.
0: Yeah, it's awesome. And then, you know, sometimes the ladies and the gents,
1: we get together.
0: All create a community together.
1: And that's a beautiful thing. That's the end goal, is for us all to be together.
0: I feel like it's going to culminate at Jubilego this year.
1: Oh, it definitely is. It definitely is. And I'm growing my chest hair back out just for it. Not for any other reason that I want to pop this shirt open and look like Tom Selleck. For the fellas. It's not for the ladies. It's for the fellas.
2: I was going to say something serious, like... For that community, a lot of it has, it's because we have strong support of women in relationships, too.
1: It always is. It always is.
2: Where they're not mad when they're like, hey, go do fart jokes and funk music for a couple of hours.
1: It always comes back to a good lady. And with a good lady comes a good man, and so goes the, the end game, which is... Just be good people, you know?
0: I mean, I will say that it's a little selfish because I don't want to hear the fart jokes. Like, I'm good. And I'm not going to laugh hard at them. Like, I am not going to appreciate them much as you guys are going to appreciate them. So go on, man.
1: Yep, have fun.
2: Yep.
1: Just like we ain't going to appreciate whatever it is y'all do sometimes.
0: Yeah.
1: Sometimes I'm like...
0: You don't want to know my skincare routine. But maybe, you know what? Your wife might.
1: I don't know. I kind of like your skincare routine. Yeah. Mayonnaise, then mustard. That's what she told me. The secret cat's out of the bag now.
2: Boy, catch up.
0: All right, let's get back to the local music. We'll have more with Phubs throughout the hour. It's always a good time. Here is Doc Phubs. Oh, no.
1: That was nasty, Corey. Come on, dog. Trying to listen to some.

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Yeah!

0: That is Meg Ravis with Nashville's Music. You were listening to Willard's Voice of the Firelands 95.3 WLKR. Meg Ravis is going to be playing at J Bistro in Sandusky tonight from 6 until 9. The sweet, sweet sounds of Meg Ravis. She has a very pretty voice.
1: Sounds like Mark Grabus.
2: Is that Mark Grabus's daughter, May?
1: Meg Ravis.
2: Oh, Meg Ravis. She's been singing since she was knee-high to a pigsty. Oh, May.
0: Welcome back to the Firelands Local Music Spot. It is brought to you by
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0: Thanks, Resilient.
2: They're the best. I mean, on a real note, my computer was acting up a lot, and I need my computer badly, and they whipped it right into shape, no problem. They said it wasn't that big of a deal. They're real good guys over there.
0: It's like magic.
2: It is. Like, it's kind of unbelievable.
0: It doesn't work. I tried
2: my
0: restarting
2: computer kept
0: it.
2: Going, kang, when I would turn it on, it got kang, kang, and I was like, fellas, please help. Something's wrong with this thing. They took care of it, lickety-split. Went and picked it up the next day because I had a lot of stuff to do. It was grocery day. And I was like, I can't come back after these groceries. I'll be in a sour mood if I come back after that. And Timothy, you know, he said, don't worry about it. You can come back tomorrow. Made my life so much easier. So thanks, Resilient.
0: Nice. So, you know, you just talked about having a grocery day. Mm-hmm. Do you have, like, a pretty solid routine that you stick to?
2: Very habitual.
0: Yeah. Because, I was talking to, like, a casting director yesterday, and he was asking, like, over TikTok, we were doing, like, a live. And he was asking, like, you know, what's your day like and what's your schedule like as a voice actor? And, you know, you're on the radio and stuff like that. And it's pretty, like, I've got, you know, you got to keep a schedule.
2: Oh, yeah.
0: So do you have, like, you know, what does your day look like trying to be creative and, you know, being a dad and being a husband and being a, you know, all of the things? Do you, like, block out time to do stuff? Like, what's your calendar look like? Do you keep a digital calendar?
2: I keep a digital calendar that's has specific dates, you know, specific things for the lady and I, specific things for the family, specific things for music, specific things for school. But typically a day-to-day is, you know, Monday through Friday, I treat it like a job because it is. I'm up at 6:30. I'm in the gym by 7:30. I'm at home by 8:30. I'm back in the office by 9:30. I'm usually out of there by 2:30. That way I can go get old boy from school and then hit dad mode for a while. Dinner, I'm the sole cook of the house. I mean, I carry the weight of the burden of cooking the food 85% of the time, I'll say. And that's a fair assessment. Sometimes I don't feel like it. And
0: I'm the same way. I like to cook.
2: I was a chef for 25 years, so it's all good. But then after that, some nights I'll go back to the office. Some nights it's rehearsal time. So evenings is usually when I start to, like, taper down. I talk about circadian rhythm, and, like, I'm up when the sun comes up, and once it starts to get like 8-9 o'clock, I start getting real old real quick, and I need to watch Dun Dun, which if you don't know what Dun Dun is, it's like when you go to bed at night and you're feeling finished and you get up there and it's time for Special Victims Unit.
1: Dun dun
2: dun dun dun dun dun dun dun dun dun dun dun dun dun dun dun dun dun dun dun dun dun dun dun dun dun dun dun dun dun dun dun dun dun dun dun dun dun dun dun dun dun dun dun dun dun dun dun dun dun 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

0: You're like a Mariska Hargitay fan.
1: I got to have Benson and Stabler.
2: Absolutely.
1: And I'll watch all of theirs over and over. And then once it gets to the point where Stabler leaves, I'm like, what is this nonsense? I'm not watching this anymore. It's time for Criminal Intent. And then I'll watch Criminal Intent for 6 months, and then it's back. Because I need my Stabler, man. Christopher Maloney's awesome.
0: He is.
2: He's like... I'm like, hey, can I play drums on your song? He's like, Benson and Stabler? I was like, yeah. And he's like, sure.
1: Oh, yeah.
2: It's actually the rule.
1: Yeah,
0: are you into, like, true crime, too, or are you more into, like...
1: No, I like that, too. Yeah. I like Murder Comes to Town. That's a good one. I like... That's a good show. You ever seen that? Oh, man. I like those kinds of shows. Yeah. The First 48, that's a good one, too, where... You know, they're always like, we know you did it. And he's like, nah, man, I didn't do it. And they're like, we know you did it. You always know what's going to happen. I like Dateline a lot.
0: Oh, man. You know who else? Melissa Sharp is a huge Dateline fan.
1: Feels great.
0: She likes, I can't remember his name now. The like reporter and
1: he's got
0: like,
1: white hair.
0: Yeah, does the voice acting. She's gonna kill me that I can't remember his name. Yeah, right,
1: he's pretty good. But spooky season's coming too.
0: Yeah.
1: Right around the corner, and I don't know if you knew this about your boy, but every day of October I watch at least one spooky movie.
0: Yeah.
1: Some days if I have extra time I'll watch, you know, 2, 5, maybe 6 spooky movies in one day. And where does the time go? Just where does the time go with these spooky movies? I can't wait.
0: What are your favorites?
1: I like the stuff from the late 70s through the 1980s because, again, like the life I lead and everything, it's nostalgic. But one of my favorites of all time is The Return of the Living Dead, which is not a George A. Romero film. It's a spinoff. But boy, oh boy, is it a good one. It's got a great soundtrack. It's got TNA.
0: Yeah.
1: You could say TNA, right?
0: Sure.
1: It's got it. Big time. And it's got Split Dogs, you know, and Rocky Erickson.
0: That's funny. When BB was here, we talked a lot about movies more than we talked about music, I think.
1: So write that one on your Halloween list, kids. The Return of the Living Dead. You'll love it. It's got it in,
0: in spades.
1: Thank you. Thank you.
0: All right, we got to take a short break here. I'll be back with more local music. I'm back with Doc Fubs. We'll talk more about Jubilego and everything going on local music-wise. All right, keep it right here on 95.3.
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0: 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Fall is in the air and cooler temperatures are right around the corner. When you're ready to turn up the heat, Norwalk Heating and Air Conditioning is ready to keep your home comfortable. From the first cool morning to the coldest winter day.

0: Hey, count on Norwalk Heating and Air Conditioning. Beautiful day today, mostly sunny, 72 degrees. Tonight, increasing clouds, a low around 57. And for your Saturday, a chance of showers, possibly some thunderstorms in the evening, especially mostly cloudy, a high near 73.
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0: 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You like that?

0: I'm just feeling like the throwbacks today.
1: Man alive.
0: That was some Bubs and Chubs with Sexy Mama. How's it going? I'm Kelly Rose. Welcome back to the Firelands Local Music Spot. 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
2: 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They got rentals, instrument fixes, trombones, sousaphones, and lessons. A great selection of all kinds of musical instruments. They even have drums. And drums are the best. Just like you. You're the best.
0: Are you talking to me?
1: Are you talking to me?
0: Or are you talking to the audience? You're just looking at me.
2: I was are
0: you
2: talking to everybody.
0: Okay, everybody's Forte? Best.
1: Forte. I got a great story about Forte. About once a week, I like to pop in there, and I don't really buy anything, but they always let me play the piano, and Mr. Forte comes out, and he says, "Hey, you sure like that piano? Are you going to pick it up this week?" And I say, "Not this week, Jim. Maybe next week because I'm a little bit short. Could I borrow a couple bucks? I'm trying to stop at the gas station and get some combos." And he says, "I guess I'll give you a couple bucks again." Gives me a fiver. "Bring my change back, Mr. Forte. I'll be right back."
2: Mm-hmm. And are we a pepperoni pizzeria kind of pizza?
1: No, yeah, pepperoni pizza, not pretzel, cracker.
2: Right.
1: Yep.
2: With the red juice.
1: Yeah, and I like to eat the whole outside of it. That way, you got that little sleeve of flavor.
2: Yeah.
1: And get about 10 of those together. It's a patience test. You get about 10 of those together, and you pop them all in, let them sit there for about 8 to 12 seconds, and they start to get real moist. Then you just mush them with your tongue, and it goes. Oh man! So
0: I think that's like the grossest thing that's ever been said on the show.
1: Thank you to Jim Forte for making that happen in my life, and thanks for letting me play that piano too. But I don't play the piano with combo fingers because I don't need the combos until afterwards. So if you're thinking about buying a piano from Forte Music, just know that it's not combo fingered.
2: It doesn't have any combo juice on it.
0: Oh my gosh.

0: All right. All right. Before that, you had some Chris Castle. I caught the end of the song Almanac last night. It was pretty good because I was out late for a rock and roll show. And then before that, you had a little acoustic Scotty. He'll be playing the Jubilico coming up next weekend.
1: Yeah, old sweet Scotty. Blue eyes, baby.
0: Yeah. And of course, we had some Fubs and Chubs, but Doc Fubs and the Fubs Club.
2: Oh, boy.
0: We'll be playing Jubilico. Mm. You're excited about it?
2: It's going to be so much fun. Yeah. It's going to be so much fun. We had a rehearsal last night that was just incredible. They're outside right now cheering. They can't wait until next week. Yeah, I see you. Yeah. Yeah. So that's going to be a lot of fun. We've got an 8-piece band, a lot of special guests. And, you know, you guys know that I'm good friends with Steve Harvey.
0: Right.
2: He can't make it this year, but Chris Rock's brother is coming.
1: What?
2: Yeah, dude. Chris Pebble.
1: Oh.
2: He's his little brother.
0: You like that?
2: No, it's going to be so much fun. It's going to be so much fun.
1: Well, I invited Jackson Chan to see if he was at the Sandusky show.
2: He was.
1: Is he coming?
2: I also invited him. And we'd like to give a nice shout out to Small City also. Those are good guys down there. And they set Jackie Chan in place at that show that we played down there, which was a giant win for everyone. We showed up and we used a lot of curse words, and it was a show for adults, but it was a huge win for freedom of speech. And it was a good time for adults to be adults, and Jackie Chan did 4 backflips in a row, mm-hmm. right in front of the stage. Mm-hmm. And he kept doing them, did another one, then he said, "I'm done." And he went inside and drank like 8 shots and came back out and was hitting on some lady that was way too old.
1: Yeah.
2: She was like 72, and he's like, "You know that I've been in movies."
1: Sloppy fast.
2: I was like, "Dude, chill out. I'll do another backflip." I said, "You're going to hurt your neck." No.
1: We're hoping for Chris Tucker for a holiday show mm-hmm. after Thanksgiving.
2: Mm-hmm.
0: So. I love Chris Tucker.
1: Me too.
0: Man. I just watched The Fifth Element. He is brilliant.
2: Wasn't he in that movie Speed with Sandra Bullock? He was driving the bus, right? "I can't slow this bus down," he kept saying. "It's Friday. I ain't got nothing to do but drive this bus."
0: I think you're mixing up your movies, but yeah, man.
2: I love that movie. No, he was in Sped. That's Speed 2.
0: All right, we got to take a short break right now. We'll be back with more. I had questions that I was going to ask you, but I like, as per usual, when you come in,
2: yep. like a smoke screen.
0: It usually gets to the point where it's just like, this question is pointless.
2: Right, my breath is mental chloroform.
0: Jeez. All right, we're taking a short break. We'll be back. I've got Girl Cologne on the way. Keep it right here on 95.3.
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0: 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The National Weather Service forecasting mostly sunny skies today, 72 degrees. Tonight, increasing clouds, a low around 57. And for your Saturday, a chance of showers, possibly some thunderstorms, mainly in the evening hours. Mostly cloudy with a high near 73.
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0: That is Girl Cologne with a subtweet. 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Of course, Girl Cologne is going to be playing at the Jubilego Music and Arts Festival next weekend. 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
0: 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Yeah.
1: Yep. All right. Yeah, you can buy your tickets and... pre-sale will change probably Thursday night at midnight.
0: Yeah.
1: Next week. So save yourself a couple of bucks, or if not, then we'll donate that to charity after we're done.
0: For sure.
1: It's whatever.
0: Welcome back one more time to the Firelands local music spot, brought to you by
1: Your Daily Grind. You know them for their coffee, but now they're open in the evening time, serving up cocktails, charcuterie, and live music at the brand new Social Lounge and Bar. Check out the Facebook for hours and this weekend's lineup. And big shout out to Mr. Chris Castle and the Song Almanac. He will be over there tomorrow.
0: Very nice.
2: Fun thing about the Daily Grind, I pop over there about once or twice a week, and I like to show up with different varieties of nuts.

0: You know what I'm saying?
1: Yeah.
0: So I show up with my peanuts and I'm like, hey, you know, grind these up for me. I need some peanut butter out of these. And, you know, Aunt Grind, here she comes. Yep. Out from behind the counter, you know we don't grind peanuts anymore. And I'm like, you just did last week, and they do it every time. These aren't even peanuts. These are cashews. I'm like, well, that's going to be a sweet butter, huh? So thanks to the Daily Grind for all they do for me in life, because you really popped off. You my big bud.
2: Mm-hmm. Bubs is here. It always goes off the rails. Mm. It's always good.
0: I'm just trying to help local business, man, and they do it. Right by me.
2: Doc Bubs and the Bubs Club will be playing Jubiligo, and you can get more of this, you know, excellent commentary.
0: Oh, man.
2: On the world.
0: Make sure you guys head over to the website, check out the full lineup. It's just going to be awesome. Good food. Nice art, good folks, and if you live too far away, just make the drive. It's not, no one's making you do anything, but what else are you going to do? Sit and look at your phone again? Man, that's lame, dude. You look stupid doing that. Do something different.
1: Yeah.
0: And if you live close and you don't come, and then you show up, you know, to another show, and you're like, sorry, I missed Jubiligo again, don't talk to me. Because you didn't come, and I know what you were doing, scrolling on your phone. Sorry, I can't be there. I'm at home. And you poop.
2: What? What if they're at home scrolling through all the, like, Doc Phobes?
0: That don't make no difference at all.
2: You can do that at Jubiligo.
0: You can do it at Jubiligo. We already know you're going to be on your phone at Jubiligo because everybody's incapacitated with a debilitating and habitual use of telephone. So just look, man, put it down for a second, come on out to Jubiligo and let me borrow $5, because they don't crush nuts over at the Daily Grind for free anymore. It's $4.35,
2: and he's got to get his combos,
0: and I need the extra 65 cents, because I saved that up 4 times, and that's good money toward combos. Sorry, Mr. Forte, but the $5 you given me wasn't for combos, it was for different stuff. For Wade.
2: Yes. So the Jubiligo Music and Arts Festival, if you haven't seen it, Mark Gravis did a great poster for it, some excellent artwork, and it is like Renaissance themed this year. It always has a great theme.
3: Come get your free sword.
0: Oh, it's going to be so cool.
3: We got so many swords.
2: I heard that there's been a lot of sword collecting.
3: Uh-huh.
0: There's supposed to be gladiator match, which is going to be really cool. It is very cloak and dagger, lots of knights.
3: Yeah, eat a cookie the size of your head for no prize. Just for bragging rights.
2: Nice.
0: And that's,
3: yeah, watch some people paint.
2: I don't think I could eat a cookie the size of my head. Do you remember La Bamba's in Columbus with the burritos the size of your head? I could never eat one of those.
0: You remember when Corey Boomer ate that pizza at the pizza throwdown, the pizza slam?
3: I do.
0: Do you remember the look in his eyes? He looked like an animal. He scared me. He came up to me after he was done. He wanted to shake my hand. And I thought that was really sportsmanlike of him. So, Corey, if you're out there, dude, I love you. And you scared me bad.
3: Yeah. Still reigning Pizza Slam champion.
0: Yeah.
2: Nice.
0: Undisputed.
3: Well, I'm a Josh Villa fan because I go OG, you know, as far as my Pizza Slam competitors.
2: Nice.
3: But, this year it's going to be a big old cookie.
0: I might get in on that.
3: Cookie.
2: Yeah.
0: I might get in on that.
3: Some cookie and some milk.
2: My kid really wants to do the cookie slam. He's really excited.
3: Does he love milk?
2: He does not love milk, but
3: he'd do it.
2: He's got to wash it down.
0: So. I used to drink a lot of milk when I was younger. And nowadays, if I drink too much milk, the lactates, man, they start building up in my spaghetti house, the shawarma zone. And go gurgling. And then when I go to bed at night, time for the Dutch oven. And it ain't no fun.
3: It's not fun getting in there.
2: Okay, did you guys not get enough of this out at rehearsal last night?
0: Oh, no. I got to go to a football game tonight. I can't talk like this, so I got to get it all out of the way. That way I can be like, nice to see you. How you doing today, bud?
2: You got to put your parents.

0: face on.
1: Just stop. You're embarrassing me. You're stupid.
0: That's what my teenagers are fun.
2: They are. That's what they say.
1: You're embarrassing me. You're ugly. Your hat looks like a homeless guy. Idiot.
2: So how my kids talk to me.
0: I mean, to be fair, I saw like an interview with like Michael Jordan, like peak Michael Jordan, right? Like he is just killing it. He's, you know, obviously Michael Jordan. And his kid was standing next to him and they were interviewing him and he's just standing there like rolling his eyes and just, you know, like clearly annoyed by his father. And I'm like, if Michael Jordan's kids don't like him, like none of the rest of us don't.
2: Right.
3: The dude just made a free throw with his eyes closed.
2: In all seriousness, I'm super lucky to have awesome kids and awesome lady who doesn't think that I'm too stupid. But also, I got to get all these fart jokes out of the way before I acclimate into regular society.
0: Well, we can do them off air because it's time for us to go.
2: Oh, dang it.
0: I know. Wah, wah, wah. All right. Thanks to our sponsors, Resilient, Wild and Free Coffee Company, Forte Music, and The Daily Grind. And next week, Girl Choir is going to be here.
2: Oh.
0: Yeah.
2: Just like sound like it?
0: That's just like that. Yeah, that's how we sound at her rehearsal.
3: That's a little mermaid action for you.
2: Yeah.
0: All right, we're taking off to Doc Pubs. Here's All Love the Way Downtown on 95.3.

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1: I need your arms around me. 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

That is the Revivalists with Heartstop. You were listening to Vermillion's Voice of the Firelands 95.3 WLKR. And some music news today. Duncan Sheik passed away at the age of 56. You may remember him from his 1996 hit Barely Breathing. But after that, he pivoted to musical theater. He won 2 Tonys for composing the musical Spring Awakening. So amazing. And it looks like his mom confirmed his death. She said that the cause of death was organ failure. So every blessing goes out to Duncan Sheik and his family and friends. Right now, let's hear Duncan Sheik. Here's Barely Breathing on 95.3.

0: That is Boy and Bear with Southern Sun. You were listening to Monroeville's Voice of the Firelands, 95.3 WLKR. Some new albums out today you might be interested in. Aubrey Bug has released her debut album. She's a great Nashville singer-songwriter. I got to interview her earlier this week. It's called I Think I Had Something Once. Also out today, Beck has released Ride Lonesome, his 15th album. Also, Chaka Khan has released Chockzilla, her 13th album. Her guests include Lenny Kravitz, Snoop Dogg, and Sia. Also, Neil Young and the Chrome Hearts have released their second album called Second Song. Echo and the Bunnymen have released their 13th album called Apples for Isaac. Orville Peck has released his fourth album called Mule. And Seth MacFarlane has interestingly released his 10th album. It's called Seth MacFarlane Sings the Muppets. So there you go. All right, coming up, we've got a look at your weather forecast. Also, I've got Concrete Blonde and Jamiroquai next on 95.3.
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0: 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The National Weather Service forecasting mostly sunny skies today, a high near 72. Tonight, increasing clouds, a low around 57. And for your Saturday, a chance of showers, possibly some thunderstorms, especially in the evening, mostly cloudy and 73.
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1: Ooh, hey, hey. Oh, what we're living in. Let me tell you.

0: 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Tomorrow, Milan Museum has their Brouhaha fundraiser from 11 until 4. 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Also going on Sunday, America 250's September theme is Ohio Plays, Sports and Recreation. 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Coming up, we'll take a look at your weather forecast. 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
0: 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The National Weather Service forecasting mostly sunny skies today, 72 degrees. Tonight,

0: Increasing clouds, a low around 57. And for your Saturday, a chance of showers, possibly some thunderstorms in the evening. Mostly cloudy, a high near 73.
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You're listening to Wakeman's Voice of the Firelands, 95.3 WLKR. All right, it's Kelly Rose. I'm out of here. Have a great rest of your afternoon. Have a great weekend. I'll be back with you on Monday. Let's see, Carrie is coming in next. She'll be with you until high school football tonight right here on 95.3. We've got St. Paul at Western Reserve. Over on 92.9 WLKR Classic, it's Edison at Norwalk. And over on our sister station, K96, it's Tiffin Columbian at Huron. 6:30 is pregame. 7 o'clock is kickoff time for all of that high school football on our family of stations. All right, so tune in tonight. And if you can't tune in on the dial or you know someone outside of the listening area that would like to listen to it, you can head on over to our various websites and listen live. Very cool. All right. Every blessing to you and yours. I'll be back with you on Monday. I'll have your mom and pop rock a lunch block of music brought to you by Bluto's Hometown Tavern. I will also be giving away a gift certificate to Bluto's. So tune in. All right. Taking off to Weezer, Pork and Beans, 95.3 TTFN. Ta-ta for now.

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That was Fontaine's DC with Marianne on Greenspring's Voice of the Firelands 95.3 WLKR. Definitely a Friday. Clearly just struggling today. Hey, how's it going? It is Carrie with you here on this Friday for your Friday afternoon drive with you up until about 6:30, getting you ready for week 5 of high school football here on 95.3 with St. Paul at Western Reserve. 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So lots of games across our family of stations here tonight. But coming up here on 95.3 for your afternoon drive today, of course, your chance to win with music trivia at around 3:40. Also on the way this hour, some Imagine Dragons, The National, Delight, and some Bastille on the way. Also coming up, I will tell you more about a fun contest we have going on right now. So listen for that as well. Right now, though, back to it with the Talking Heads with Once in a Lifetime.

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It's your chance to win a pair of pit tickets to see Modest Mouse with Caroline Rose when they come to Jacobs Pavilion in Cleveland Wednesday, September 30th. We'll pick four winners to go to this show, so be sure to get signed up now before you miss the boat on your chance to get up close in the pit with Modest Mouse. Good luck. The contest ends on Monday the 28th, and the winners will be announced on Tuesday the 29th. So if you've ever wanted to go see Modest Mouse and see them in the pit, why not sign up now at WLKRradio.com, and you could possibly win your way to the show. Again, that show is September 30th at Jacobs Pavilion in Cleveland. I love that venue. I've been there a couple times this year. Such a great time. All right, don't go anywhere on the way. Of course, your chance to win with music trivia. And today you are playing for a pair of tickets for the Miller Ferry from Catawba Island to Put-in-Bay. Good for this season. So

0: if you want to ride the Put-in Bay or ride the Miller Ferry to Put-in Bay, enjoy some last minute summer fun, then keep listening for that. Also on the way, some Delight, the Cars, and a check of the weather next right here on 95.3.
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1: 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For the rest of your afternoon, looking at mostly sunny skies with a high near 72. Tonight, partly cloudy with a low around 58. And for Saturday, a chance of showers with thunderstorms also possible in the afternoon. Partly sunny with a high near 76.
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0: Interpol with a C out loud. Some of their latest here on Sandusky's 95.3 WLKR. And right now it's time to play music trivia. And again today, you are playing for a pair of round-trip tickets for the Miller Ferry from Catawba Island to Put-in Bay, good for the 2026 season. 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So if you want to win those Miller Ferry tickets, you just have to give me the correct answer to my question here today. And that question has to do with the group Everclear. And that question is, what year did the group Everclear form? Again, for those Miller Ferry tickets, what year did the group Everclear form? If you know the answer and want to win those tickets, then give me a call right now. In Norwalk, 419-663-4953, and in Sandusky, 419-609-4953. Again, for a pair of round-trip tickets for the Miller Ferry. My question for you here today is, what year did the group Everclear form? Don't go anywhere. 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
4: 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For the rest of your afternoon, looking at mostly sunny skies with a high near 72. Tonight, partly cloudy with a low around 58. And for Saturday, a chance of showers with thunderstorms also possible in the afternoon. Partly sunny with a high near 76.
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Brockhoff with their latest Easy Peeler on Olina's 95.3 WLKR. And we have a winner in today's game of music trivia. Congratulations goes out to Bill in Huron. He correctly identified that the group Everclear formed in the year 1992. And Bill is going away with a pair of round-trip tickets for the Miller Ferry from Catawba Island to Put-in Bay. So, again, congratulations to you, Bill, and enjoy your ride on the Miller Ferry. You'll have another chance to win with the music trivia coming up on Monday at around 3:40. And

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Well, good afternoon. It's Carrie still with you here on this Friday afternoon drive with you again up until about 6:30 tonight, getting you ready for week 5 of high school football here on 95.3 with St. Paul at Edison. So, yeah, again, until then, just lots of great music and more to get to you. On the way this hour, some Decemberists, The Strokes, also The Boss, Bruce Springsteen, and some Black Keys on the way. And also on the way, a look at that community calendar. So keep listening for all that and more. Right now, though, Jimmy Eat World with The Middle.

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0: The Strokes with Last Night on Marblehead's Voice of the Firelands 95.3 WLKR. So if you had the power to bring something back from your favorite fast food restaurant that they discontinued, what would that be? Well, Wendy's has announced that they're bringing back their most requested thing, the classic yellow packaging. I'm very excited about this. I love the old packaging that they had. Wendy's chief marketing officer says fans have been dropping to their knees, begging them to bring back the, quote, yellow era. So on September 28th, they'll begin rolling it out at locations nationwide. It won't be permanent, though, but it will continue into next year at least. People should be amped because they say, quote, fans asked constantly. Yeah, I know this has been like a really big thing online, people wanting this to come back. Wendy's sold its burgers, nuggets, fries, drinks, and other products in classic yellow packaging since the beginning, and at its first location in Columbus, of course here in Ohio, back in 1969. But over time, it was phased out as they refreshed their look. Some people online hope the change tastes different too. One person said, quote, I miss the old Wendy's. The yellow packaging had powers, I think. Another added, the Frosty used to hit different in them yellow cups. Which, yeah, I kind of agree with that. I feel like that old packaging, it just made things taste better. So, yeah, I feel like going from this really cool yellow packaging to the white red is like changing an old fun house to like a modern white black. We guess there's nothing totally wrong with that, but yeah, looking forward to seeing this old Wendy's packaging back in stores. So yeah, that's coming your way September 28th across the country. All right, stay tuned. On the way, music for you from the boss, Bruce Springsteen, and some Panic at the Disco. Also, a look at that community calendar and a check of the weather next right here on 95.3.
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1: 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For the rest of your afternoon, looking at partly cloudy skies with mostly sunny skies with a high near 72. Tonight, partly cloudy with a low around 58. And for Saturday, a chance of showers with thunderstorms also possible in the afternoon. Partly sunny with a high near 76.
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Coming up tonight, join the Firelands Historical Society at 7 p.m. at the Ernst Thousand Center for the Performing Arts as they welcome Tom Pitts, the nation's leading Thomas Jefferson portrayer, for Constitution Week. Pitts will provide an invigorating and energetic program as the former president, discussing topics such as the American Revolution, the Declaration of Independence, and where President Jefferson sees our nation 250 years after its founding. The event will be moderated by President Teddy Roosevelt, portrayed by Mr. Gib Young. For more information, visit firelandsmuseum.com or their Facebook page. And coming up tomorrow, it's the Milam Museum's Brouhaha fundraiser from 11 a.m. until 4 p.m. Get ready for an afternoon filled with great beer, live music, Buckeye football, delicious food, amazing auction finds, and fun, all while supporting a great local cause. Every ticket purchased, every auction bid, and every pint enjoyed helps support the Milam Museum's mission to continue preserving and sharing the art, history, and culture of our community. 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And of course, if you would like a complete look of our community,

0: 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Stay tuned. On the way, another look at that weather forecast, also the Black Keys, and some of the darkness right here on 95.3.
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0: Your 95.3 weather is brought to you by Norwalk Heating and Air Conditioning. Fall is in the air and cooler temperatures are right around the corner. When you're ready to turn up the heat, Norwalk Heating and Air Conditioning is ready to keep your home comfortable. From the first cool morning to the coldest winter day, count on Norwalk Heating and Air Conditioning. For the rest of your afternoon, looking at mostly sunny skies with a high near 72. Tonight, partly cloudy with a low around 58. And for Saturday, a chance of showers with thunderstorms also possible in the afternoon. Partly sunny with a high near 76.
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the Darkness with I Believe in a Thing Called Love on My Lens, Voice of the Firelands, 95.3 WLKR. Well, don't go anywhere. Coming up, we have your local and national news at the top of the 5 o'clock hour. And, of course, that local news from Mike Lilje. And right now, getting you back into the music with the Smashing Pumpkins, here is The Celestials.

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4: 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Good afternoon, I'm Mike Lilje. An Elyria man was arrested yesterday after authorities believe he robbed a bank in Elyria and tried to rob another bank in Lorain. 37-year-old Daniel Brock was taken into custody in Cleveland. Brock is accused of robbing the Key Bank on West River Road North and also attempting to rob the Chase Bank on Fairless Avenue. Brock has been charged with aggravated robbery. The city of Sandusky has announced that Ken Frost has joined the city as the new director of public works. Frost brings more than two decades of municipal leadership and operations experience to the position, having most recently served as the safety service director for the city of Fremont. He began his new role with Sandusky this week. It's time for the Osborne Fall Fest. The annual Fall Festival takes place on Saturday from 11 a.m. to 5 p.m. at Osborne Metro Park in Huron and includes nature activities, live animals, music, food, and so much more. The concert for Norwalk is set for Sunday at the Norwalk Amphitheater at Veterans Memorial Lake Park. According to Norwalk, Ohio News, it'll run from 4 p.m. to 7 p.m. and will benefit the Norwalk Area Food Bank. Admission is a donation of a non-perishable food item. Music will come from the Divots and the Real McCoys. In sports, the Cleveland Guardians are back in action tonight. They enter the weekend in a first-place tie in the American League Central with the Chicago White Sox, also two games ahead of Texas and Toronto for the final AL wildcard spot. The Guardians open up their final home series of the year against the Athletics tonight at 7:10. But on our family of stations, it's high school football week 5. Edison takes on Norwalk on sister station 92.9 WLKR Classic. Huron hosts Tiffin Columbian on K96. And right here on 95.3 WLKR, it is Western Reserve hosting St. Paul. Pregame at 6:30 with kickoff at 7 o'clock for all three games. A look at the weather from the National Weather Service. For tonight, increasing clouds, lows around 57. For tomorrow, we do have a chance of showers with thunderstorms possible as well. Otherwise, mostly cloudy. Highs will reach right around 73. I'm Mike Lilje, 95.3 WLKR Local News. Up next, the latest in world and national news headlines.
5: AP News, I'm Ben Thomas. President Trump's lashing out at news outlets whose coverage he does not like. Jennifer King has details.
6: President Trump says he is banning CNN, MS Now, and Politico from the White House due to what he called unfavorable coverage, and says more could follow. In a post on Truth Social, he said it was for constant reporting of fake news. It's the administration's latest test of First Amendment protections, and it could upend the traditional five-network TV pool that covers the president. The president has pursued legal action against a variety of media outlets, including the New York Times, The Wall Street Journal, and the BBC. The Associated Press is still involved in the case after he kicked their journalists out of smaller events at the White House in retaliation for not changing the Gulf of Mexico's name. Jennifer King, Washington.
5: Russians have begun 3 days of voting in the country's first wartime parliamentary election. However, there's virtually no opposition. The Kremlin's looking to underline public support for the war in Ukraine. In the Middle East,
7: Iran says it struck a Togo flag oil tanker, the Trend, for what it calls an illegal attempt to pass through the Strait of Hormuz. Hundreds of thousands of Iranians are rallying in the biggest government-organized show of defiance since the war began. Those in Friday's march in Tehran are pledging readiness to take up arms after the US and Israel attacked in February. I'm Charles de Ledesma.
5: Oil prices eased a tad more today, though they remain above the $100 per barrel mark. But U.S. gasoline prices have been surging this week.

0: Regular grade up another 3 cents in the past day, 17 cents since last Friday. AAA puts the national average close to $4.47 per gallon. And President Trump says all 50 states are joining a program to provide what he describes as most favored nation pricing for some Medicaid drugs. The White House estimates it could save more than $500 billion over 10 years. Details, however, remain unclear. This is AP News.
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Coldplay with the Speed of Sound on Avery's Voice of the Firelands 95.3 WLKR. Hey, it's Carrie, still hanging out with you on this Friday for your Friday afternoon drive with you for about another hour and a half or so as we get you ready for week 5 of high school football here on 95.3. It is St. Paul at Western Reserve, pregame at 6:30 and kickoff at around 7. So keep listening for that. Also keep listening. Coming up, some Gary Newman, the Dave Matthews Band, also the Police, and some Lola Young coming up later on. And also on the way, a look at that community calendar. And I will tell you about our next Steinolsen and Stang CPA's high school volleyball match of the week. So listen for all that. Right now, though, David Bowie with Rebel Rebel.

0: The Dave Matthews Band with Too Much on Vermillion's Voice of the Firelands 95.3 WLKR. Well, coming up on Monday over on our sister station 92.9 WLKR Classic, we have our next Stein Olsen and Stang CPA's High School Volleyball Match of the Week with the South Central Lady Trojans taking on the Willard Lady Flashes. Chris Morgan and Josh Bowman on the call for that one with pregame at around 6:15. And first ball at around 6:30. 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And of course, high school volleyball is presented all season long by Stein Olsen and Stang CPAs in Norwalk. So if you can't make it out to the match, we have you covered. And why not cheer on your favorite student athletes? All right, stay tuned. On the way, some Indigo Girls and Dr. Dog. Also, another look at that community calendar and a check of the weather forecast next.
1: It's time now for a look at your WLKR Entertainment Guide. Some events going on around the area. The Jubilego Music and Arts Festival will take place at Indian Trail Campground on Friday, September 25th through Saturday, the 26th. Bottom Hatch will play the Sandusky Farmers Market on September 19th. Chris Castle will play at Your Daily Grind in New London on September 19th and then at the Crowing Hen Saloon in Geauga on the Lake on the 20th. Alien Ant Farm will be at the House of Blues in Cleveland on Monday, September 21st. And the Globe Iron in Cleveland will have St. Paul and the Broken Bones with the Psychedelics on Wednesday, September 23rd. For more information on these and other events, or to submit your show to be added to our entertainment guide, visit our website at WLKRradio.com.
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0: 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For the rest of your evening, still looking at partly cloudy skies with a low around 58. For Saturday, a chance of showers with thunderstorms also possible in the afternoon. Partly sunny with a high near 76. And for Saturday night, the chance of showers and thunderstorms continues, mostly cloudy with a low around 64.
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0: the police with every little thing she does is magic on Norwalk's Voice of the Firelands 95.3 WLKR. 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Looking ahead to Sunday, it's Dungeons & Dragons at the Huron Public Library from 1:30 p.m. until 4:30. 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Experience is recommended, but beginners are welcome. This is for teens and young adults, and registration is required. 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Coming up on Monday, the American Red Cross is having a blood drive at the Norwalk First United Methodist Church from 1:30 until 7 p.m. To schedule an appointment, please visit redcrossblood.org or use the Red Cross Blood Donor app. And finally, also coming up on Monday, the First United Methodist Church in Norwalk is holding a monthly community dinner from 5 p.m. until 6:30. Dinner is free and everyone is welcome. 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Stay tuned. On the way, of course, a check of that weather forecast. Also, some music for you from the Beths and some Ben Harper and the Innocent Criminals right here on 95.3.
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0: 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For the rest of your evening, looking at partly cloudy skies with a low around 58. For Saturday, a chance of showers with thunderstorms also possible. Partly sunny with a high near 76. And for Saturday night, the chance of showers and thunderstorms continues. Mostly cloudy with a low around 64.
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0: Ben Harper and the Innocent Criminals with Steal My Kisses on Monroeville's Voice of the Firelands 95.3 WLKR. All right, before I get you back into some music from Lola Young and All Time Low, let's see what's happening with the Guardians ahead of their game tonight against the Athletics with your Friday Guardians update.
1: Hi, this is Jim Rosenhaus with your Guardians update. 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They're hosting the Athletics. It's a 7:10 start, and it's a free shirt Friday at the ballpark, a specially designed T-shirt given away to fans. Then tomorrow night, it's Fan Appreciation Night, a 125th anniversary pennant. The giveaway will be post-game fireworks and Sugardale Dollar Dogs. Again, a 6:10 first pitch for Fan Appreciation Night. And the season closes, regular season schedule wraps up on Sunday afternoon, a 1:40 start on another Kids Fun Day Sunday. 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

The latest from a group called Air Traffic Controller that was silent on Huron's Voice of the Firelands 95.3 WLKR. Hey, how's it going? It's Carrie still with you on this Friday evening for just a little bit longer, as coming up here in just a little bit, we will have week 5 of high school football here on 95.3 with St. Paul at Western Reserve, pregame at 6:30 and kickoff at around 7 o'clock. So until then, still lots of great music on the way for you, including some Johnny Cash, the Beastie Boys, some big country, and right now, Tyler Childers with Long Violent History.

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You can run on for a long time,

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0: Beastie Boys with Intergalactic on New London's Voice of the Firelands 95.3 WLKR. I'm Carrie, and that does it for me here on this Friday evening. And coming up here in just a little bit, we have week 5 of high school football here on 95.3 with St. Paul at Western Reserve. Pregame at 6:30 and kickoff at around 7. So keep listening for that. And after the game tonight, Nate will be with you for the overnight until about 6 o'clock tomorrow morning when Acoustic Storm takes over. So everyone have a great rest of your Friday. Coming up, music for you from Big Country and Natalie Umbrulia. Also, one more look at that weather forecast right here on 95.3.
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5: 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For the rest of your evening, looking at partly cloudy skies with a low around 58. For Saturday, a chance of showers with thunderstorms also possible in the afternoon. Partly sunny with a high near 76. And for Saturday night, the chance of showers and storms continues. Mostly cloudy with a low around 64.
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3: 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St. Paul Western Reserve and high school football tonight. Josh Bowman here with you. Myself and Brock Manlett will call tonight's matchup. With us right now, Chris Dowdy, St. Paul

0: head coach. Thanks for joining us, Chris. Always good to talk to you and catch up with you. You guys, you know, you had to cancel last week with Keystone due to some injuries there. How are things going for you and your team this week? Are you guys ready to go?
1: Yeah, you know, obviously last week, the health and safety of the players is first and foremost my top priority. You know, we took the week to, you know, work on building some depth, getting some guys healthier, and, you know, and just improving overall and getting ready going into conference play. You know, had a really good week of practice this week. Again, the kids have been very focused. That's you know, but our mindset. That's everybody's mindset, obviously, is to get better every week. It's a matter of whether that actually happens or not. Our kids have done a good job of embracing that and getting better on a day-to-day basis.
0: Was it a little weird, a little unusual to have a Friday night off, a whole week off?
1: Yeah, you know, it was a little unusual. But, you know, honestly, we've had a lot of hiccups in our schedule going back to the beginning of two-a-days just with how many weather delays and things we've had. So, you know, it was easy just to continue to be flexible. The kids have done a great job with the flexibility of scheduling and, you know, being able to go down and use our fitness center to do some of our individual things. You know, it's been a good benefit for us to have that available. And, again, our kids handled that well.
0: Now, heading into the game against Western, how's the preparation going for the Rough Riders? And just exactly what are you guys working on here this week?
1: Offensively, a lot of it has been focusing on our blocking technique and understanding our assignments, you know, getting the kids to understand an overall better picture of what our blocking schemes should look like. So, you know, if the defense isn't lined up exactly how we think they're going to, our kids can make the adjustments on the fly. You know, we've got some younger guys, some more inexperienced guys at some different positions for us. That a lot of that is just some basic growing pains that you see when you have those kinds of things happen with experience. So, you know, again, our kids have done a good job of refining those things this past week. You know, Western Reserve's offense, they've got some really good weapons with Colton Negro, quarterback. He's a heck of an athlete back there. Not only can he throw, he's very talented running the football as well and makes defenses pay if they don't contain him. Landon Wiggle and Cooper Rowe out of the backfield, they're both two phenomenal backs for them. You know, they like to run the ball first. They run a lot of counters and a lot of sweeps with those guys. And, you know, you have to account for both of them. So that's going to be real difficult up front. You know, we're going to have to do a good job of controlling the line of scrimmage and making sure our backers are keying the backs the way they need to. You know, defensively, they run a 5-2 defense. Their defensive line is disruptive. They do a great job of setting the edge. And they do a great job of firing off the ball and controlling things up front. So, again, you know, our offense is going to have to be able to attack and maintain our blocks. But most importantly, we're going to have to put the ball in the end zone. We know Western's got a very talented offense. They're going to score some points. We're going to have to be able to match that. We're going to have to score some points this week.
0: All right, Chris, you pretty much answered all my questions, so we'll go ahead and let you go. Thanks for joining us again here on the In the Huddle Pregame Coaches Show. Best of luck tonight at Western. And, again, appreciate your time.
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0: 70 degrees outside, Josh Bowman, Mark Lane with you as we always are. Next week we got a 90-minute program, by the way.
3: Yeah, and you know, we could do 2 hours now that the football season started.
0: Yeah, I guess we could, couldn't we?
3: We could, but we won't.
0: We won't.
2: 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Bauman Chevy Norwalk won't be beat. 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
0: Good evening and welcome back to the In the Huddle pregame coaches' show on 95.3 WLKR. High school football tonight, it is Western Reserve hosting St. Paul. I'm Josh Bowman, and myself and Brock Manlett will call tonight's broadcast between Western and St. Paul, the Rough Riders and the Flyers. With us right now, Ty Stevenson, head coach of Western. You guys coming off a win last week against Mapleton. What's kind of your thoughts, your assessment of that game?
4: Yeah, you know, it was kind of a tale of two halves a little bit. We didn't have a great first half, you know, gave them a couple plays we thought we shouldn't have, you know, and did some decent things offensively. But we really talked about at halftime about we got to really get going a little bit. You know, I thought we had a really good second half, able to close that thing out, get the running clock, get a couple young guys in there to play a little bit, get a couple scores from different guys. So that was good.
0: Now, how's this week been treating you and your team so far? What are you guys focusing on heading into the St. Paul game?

0: Well, you know, anytime we're going to play St. Paul, it's going to be a tough physical matchup. You know, they obviously took a bye last week, so they're able to get healthy. Sounds like everybody will be playing for them this week, so that'll create a great challenge, and we have to make sure that we're up to that and make sure that we're doing the things that we're supposed to do, and you know, hopefully it'll be a good football game.
1: Now let's talk about your quarterback play, Colton Megro, passing and running the football. He's been doing that effectively, and what has led to his success and nice start here this season?
0: Well, he works really hard in the offseason. He's done a great job of putting on a little bit of weight and putting some muscle on that lean body. You know, and he does a good job of running the offense, kind of managing it, taking what we need, running the ball when he needs to run the ball, you know, taking the throws that we need to take. So we hope that he continues to do that. You know, he got the, I don't know, he played five or six games last year that really helped his progression into this season.
1: Now, Landon Wiggle, of course, your big running back there, big rushing yards so far this season. What's been, you know, the key to his success? And I'm sure it has something to do with the offensive line being a big factor.
0: Well, it does. You know, knowing we're having Wiggle and Cooper Rowe coming back this year, we're real excited about that. And obviously, we lost four linemen from last year, so that was, you know, that was a concern coming into the year. But they've done a great job up to this point, really working together, really, you know, being cohesive as a group, you know, kind of being connected as a group and making sure they know what they're supposed to do, working together and hold. You know, they do a great job holding each other accountable to make sure they know what they're supposed to be doing. And we hope that, you know, we'll see that again tonight.
1: Ty Stevenson with us here, Western head coach, taking on St. Paul tonight. On the defensive side of the football, coach, who's been stepping up for you?
0: You know, a lot of same guys. We're, you know, small school football. We're playing a lot of guys both ways. You know, Kolb returns an inside linebacker. He's been really rock solid. You get this little sophomore, Peyton Kirby, in there. He's been playing really well. Those outside linebackers, a lot of those guys are back from last year with Wiggle and Jax Davidson and Kenny and Tyler Cooper. You know, and they continue to play and do a good job. So, again, kind of like on the offensive side of D-line, a lot of those guys are new, but I feel like they've really stepped up to the challenge to get it done. You know, the DBs are relatively young as well. You know, and they've missed a couple spots here or there, so we got a few things to clean up, but they've done a pretty good job overall.
1: Now, taking on St. Paul, you kind of touched on them a little bit. Tell us what you know about this year's version of the Flyers and some of your keys to a win.
0: Yeah, you know, their non-league schedule is really, really tough every year. People don't really want to play them, so they get stuck playing some really tough football teams, and that's no different this year. So, you know, I think if they'd probably be healthy, they'd probably be at least 2-1 this year, if not better than that. So, you know, they're getting a lot of guys back. They're going to be hungry. You know, I'm sure they haven't forgot the score last year at their place, so I'm sure they're going to be ready to go, and should be a pretty good game.
1: All right, Ty, thank you so much for joining us. We appreciate your time, and we'll talk to you Friday night, okay?
0: All right, thanks, Josh.
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4: 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Remember, we're a team that plays together. 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
3: Good evening, and welcome to Batch Elder Field in Collins, Western Reserve High School. I'm Josh Bowman, and joined by Caden Meese, making his debut here as the color commentator here on 95.3 WLKR. It is Western Reserve at home taking on the St. Paul Flyers, the Rough Riders and the Flyers here tonight. St. Paul checking in at 1-2 on the season. No record in the Firelands Conference just yet. And Western Reserve at 4-0, 1-0 in conference play. Now for St. Paul, we'll talk about them first, Caden. They had an unwanted, unexpected bye week last week.
4: Yeah, injuries, they're the worst in sports. You always feel bad for the kids when they happen, but the player safety comes first, and St. Paul got that extra bye week, got that extra practice for this upcoming game.
3: Yeah, it was due to some low numbers and some injuries, and both teams, they were supposed to play Keystone last week. Now, looking at that matchup there with Keystone, the teams had agreed if there were some injuries, some shortage of players, that they would just go ahead and cancel that game, and that's what happened. Now, Keystone, they had Oberlin on their schedule, and Oberlin does not have a football team this year. They decided to go without a football team, and St. Paul was supposed to play Plymouth, and they went to eight-man. So they both had the same week, same week off. They tried to get together, but injuries led to the cancellation of that game. So St. Paul, their last game was two Fridays ago, September 4th. Lost 28-0 against Northwood. Wyatt Hauser couldn't really get too much going passing-wise. 2 of 5, 38 yards, and an interception.
4: Yeah, when I was covering that game with the radio previously, and it was just a tough game offensively around, and Wyatt suffered an injury going into the half, and he was out the entire second half, so just couldn't find his groove at all.
3: Nate Griffin had one catch in that game, 33 yards. Ezekiel Dvorak, he probably was the brightest spot there in that St. Paul loss, getting 11 carries for about 50 yards.
4: Yeah, not a bad day at all there. Hopefully they can get the passing game now more involved with Wyatt, so they can spread the offense a little bit, and that 46 yards can, who knows, maybe turn into 90 or 80.
3: Yeah, you never know. River Couch led the Flyers in that game, 23 total tackles. For St. Paul, some players to watch. We're anxious to see if Wyatt Hauser is going to play here tonight. He's on the year, 12 of 23 passing for 158 yards, a touchdown, and two interceptions. But Casey Freeze, he leads the way rushing-wise.
4: Yeah, 164 yards rushing in three games. Not a bad year at all so far for Freeze. Hopefully he can carry that on in a big game here tonight against Western.
3: And Abel Couch, also 120 yards rushing. Nate Griffin leads the way receiving-wise, 84 yards on four catches. Levi Rosbert, seven catches, 73 yards, and a touchdown for him. So Griffin and Rosbert will be two of the main targets, if not the most main targets, if that's a word right there, the mostest, mainest targets for St. Paul. Of course, I'm kidding. We mentioned Nate Griffin, four catches. Levi Rosbert, seven catches on the year.
4: Yeah, the offense, they're just really trying to find their groove, and if they can get the ball to Rosbert, who has the 73 yards and a touchdown, they could be in good shape offensively.
3: And then defensively, River Couch, 46 tackles to lead the team for St. Paul. They're led by head coach Chris Dowdy, third season with the Flyers. Their other games this year, a 35-0 loss to Port Clinton and a win over Tiffin Calvert back week two, I believe that was, 14-10. And for St. Paul, a tall mountain to climb when it comes to the playoffs. And they're 20th in Division 7, Region 25 in the playoff points right now. So St. Paul just looking maybe to pull off a somewhat of an upset, a little bit of a stunner here tonight in Western.
4: Yeah, if they were able to do that, that would jump them up to where they could be in that sort of in the hunt of the playoffs, and that would be massive for this program this year if they could get there.
3: 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And this is the Goodwill Industries pregame show. And it's presented by Goodwill Industries of Erie, Huron, Ottawa, and Sandusky Counties. 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

0: 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This week, it's Monroeville at New London. 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
0: Back here, Batchelder Field, Western Reserve High School on the campus of Western Reserve Local Schools here. It is St. Paul and Western. Doesn't get much better than this in high school football. Beautiful night here. We'll get to the game time temperature and all that stuff coming up here in just a little bit. But let's talk about the hometown team here. I'm Josh Bowman. He's Caden Meese, Western Reserve, 4-0, 1-0 in the conference. Big win last Friday night over Mapleton.
3: Oh, yeah. You can never complain about a 56-12 win over another high school. So Western, they're looking here, move 5-0, and just hopefully not have a slip-up.
0: Lucas Summerfield in that game against Mapleton had an 18-yard touchdown catch from Colton Migro early on, and that came after a first drive of the game by Mapleton, an interception by the Rough Riders there to set up that touchdown to Summerfield. Cooper Rowe also had a 16-yard touchdown run. Landon Wiggle, a 28-yard touchdown run for Western Reserve. Third players to watch, Colton Migro, 35 of 56 passing, 437 yards, 6 TDs, 2 interceptions. He's a dual-threat quarterback for sure. 40 rushes this year for 350 yards and 4 scores. So you add that together, 10 touchdowns and over 800 yards in total offense.
3: Yeah, that is a great – those are some great stats for 4 games into a season, and he is definitely the player, I think, to watch for this game.
0: Landon Wiggle also, he seems like he's been here a while, but here he is once again, Landon Wiggle. He's a senior, 5'9", 195, and he has 62 carries, 534 yards, and 8 scores on the year.
3: Can't complain about those stats at all. So another big night he'll be hoping for tonight.
0: Cooper Rowe, 38 rushes, 266 yards, and 4 touchdowns. Also 9 catches for 99 yards. So you got to look out for Rowe, both running the football and catching the football.
3: Yeah, there are many weapons for this Western Reserve offense, and it will be hard for any defense, I would think, to stop them for this year.
0: That's why they're 4-0 right now, looking to go 5-0 for sure. And Lucas Summerfield, 183 yards receiving, 2 touchdowns. Then defensively, Peyton Kirby, 36 tackles to lead the team with 1 sack on the year. Of course, Western Reserve, they are led by veteran head coach Ty Stevenson, 9th season at Western. Their other games, wins over Wellington, 45-7. Also got a win over Margaretta in week 2, 26-7. Northwestern week 3, that was a come-from-behind win, 38-21 at Northwestern. I thought that was a kind of a unique game. It was Western at Northwestern. I'm glad I didn't have to call that
3: game. Oh, yeah.
0: I would have messed that up probably 100 times throughout that broadcast. They're currently third in playoff points in Division 6, Region 22. Lima Central Catholic is first in that region, but third would get you a bye if that would hold up.
3: Oh, yeah, with the 12-team format, a bye in the playoffs is massive to have a deep run into the playoffs.
0: Yeah, so Western Reserve sitting there. And then how about this, getting some notoriety from the state of Ohio? Ranked 7th in Division 6 AP state poll. That's the first poll of the season.
3: Oh, yeah, and that will feel great for any player to be recognized like that and hopefully get some confidence.
0: And last season, these two teams met over in Norwalk. It was Western a win 46-14 a season ago. And this is Military Appreciation Night, if I didn't mention that here tonight. And look at that giant flag out there in the end zone, the players, and some students holding on to that, and then the giant flag over here to our right as well.
3: Yeah, this is awesome. It's a great atmosphere, good crowd. You can't ask for a better night of football and to appreciate the military.
0: Yes, and what about the uniforms for Western Reserve tonight? You were the first one to spot those out, and kind of a unique uniform tonight. We're used to maybe the camo when it comes to Military Appreciation Night, but not

0: Here.
1: Yeah, I'm a fanatic for uniforms, so that caught my eye right away. Star and stripes type of design on the shoulders. Very cool to see. Something new every day.
2: Yeah, and the number is nice, big, and white, so I can see them.
1: That makes it easier for us.
2: Yes, it does. Sometimes those camo jerseys, as cool as they are, it's tough for us broadcasters to read some of those jerseys. But they look just exceptional tonight. So you're a fashion police when it comes to uniforms, huh?
1: Oh, yeah. I love seeing the new designs, either if it's high school, college, NFL. I just like to see the creativity behind the jersey.
2: That's cool. Yeah, that is cool. St. Paul will be in the road white jerseys with the black numbers and letters trimmed in red with the red and black helmet. And for Western Reserve, we mentioned those Stars and Stripes unis with the blue jerseys, the white on there as well with the blue and white helmets, wearing those special military knight jerseys here. So we'll keep it here just for another second or so. I want to mention our other games going on tonight over on K96 tonight. It is Huron taking on Tiffin Columbian. And Mark Lane and Brock Manlett, my usual partner, is over there. And then over on 92.9 WLKR Classic, Chris Morgan off tonight. And over there is Randy Horde and Steve Silcox. So we're kind of a weird night when it comes to broadcasters with Chris being out. We had to move some things around, but hopefully everything's good with Chris and his family and everything. Yep. So best wishes there to you, Chris. And how about we go ahead and take a break? It's almost national anthem time. They're playing the alma mater right now for Western Reserve, and we're getting ready to go here between St. Paul and Western. And don't forget that if you're listening on the stream or on our app, you can check that out. It's brought to you by OmniFiber, bringing next-generation connectivity to your community, even my community and your community.
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9: 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And Travis Bazana gets that mammoth two-out blast to right center. And the Guardians have a 6-1 lead.
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7: Oh, my bad. Western won the coin toss. They deferred, so St. Paul will get the ball first, and then Western will get it to kick off the second half.
6: There you go. And now let's go ahead and check out our keys to the game, brought to you by Firelands Federal Credit Union, the local alternative to big banks. They're a not-for-profit credit union serving you in Erie, Huron, and Crawford counties. And Caden, looking to the crystal ball, what are the keys tonight?
7: I'd say one of the big keys of the game for St. Paul, they have to get that offense going. Only one touchdown offensively. If they want any shot to pull off a sort of upset here, the offense definitely needs to be firing on all cylinders.
6: And for Western, what do they need to do? Just take care of business?
7: Yeah, Western, they know that they're 4-0. They're ranked in the AP poll. They have the recognition that they deserve. And just take care of business, limit the turnovers, and you'll be out there with a win.
6: And we'll let the teams take the field on both sides. All kinds of American flags on the side of Western Reserve, St. Paul. They have their big flags as well, and flags of the military, too, in there. The National Guard in there as well. And we're about ready to get going here at Western Reserve. But first, our game time temp. 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
7: Our game time temperature for tonight is 69 degrees and sunny. Can't ask for a better night for football.
6: Beautiful sun right across the way, but the way that this shutter comes down, it's kind of blocking the sun for us, and I say thank you for that.
7: Yeah, it is quite nice.
6: It is a beautiful, comfortable night here for high school football on 95.3 WLKR. Again, our other games, K96 has Tiffin Columbian at Huron, and 92.9 over Norwalk tonight for Edison at Norwalk. So thanks for joining us here tonight. Opening kickoff coming your way here shortly. It is brought to you by our friends at Westside Sunoco on West Main Street in Norwalk. They're open 24 hours a day. You can stop in at Westside Sunoco to kick off your trip. Looking at some other games around the area tonight, too, while we got a few minutes here. Perkins at Bellevue, that's a monster game tonight over in Bellevue.
7: Big game there. A lot of history between the two teams, so both teams are going to be playing their hearts out for that one.
6: Yeah, Port Clinton at Clyde, also Vermilion at Sandusky tonight. Margaretta makes the trip to St. Thomas Aquinas. Willard makes a short little trip to Attica, their next-door neighbor, as they take on Seneca East in a Northern 10 conference match up there. What are we doing here?
7: Yeah.
6: I don't know. South Central at Crestview in the Firelands Conference tonight. Both those teams hungry for some wins. Monroeville at New London and Sandusky St. Mary at Wyndham tonight in 8-man and Plymouth at Sebring McKinley tonight in 8-man. And we're also going to be checking out the Cleveland Guardians taking on the Athletics tonight.
7: Big weekend for them.
6: Big weekend, final home weekend of the regular season. So we're going to get set here, kickoff. Western Reserve going to kick it off to the St. Paul Flyers going left to right on your dial. It's going to be number 31 for Western, Jackson Davidson. He'll kick it away, and it's a short little kick being fielded by the Flyers there. Number 53 for the Flyers, Crosby Hartman. Ball at the 39-yard line where St. Paul will have first and 10.

0: Western trying to catch them a little off guard maybe with the little squib kick there.
1: Yeah, ball spotted right near the 40-yard line as we are just getting underway here from Collins, Western Reserve High School. Lovely campus over here. Always love coming over here. In the country, as they say.
0: Oh, yeah.
1: This is a perfect setting for high school football. So here we go. St. Paul with the football, first and 10 at the 40. Bat snap. And who's got it? Looks like Western's got it. Yes, Western gets it on the bad snap at the 35-yard line.
0: Looked like a low snap there, and Hauser just couldn't get it out of the grass. And credit to the Western defense there, jumping right on it and getting the turnover.
1: Turnover, and that's the way to start things out if you're Western. You couldn't have scripted any better than that, right?
0: Yes, I mean, can't ask for much better. Turnover on the first play.
1: Turnover on the first play for the Rough Riders. They'll have it first and 10 at the 35-yard line of the Flyers. And Colton Megro, the senior quarterback. Caden says he knows a Colton Megro, but it's not the same guy.
0: Nope. Ours graduated last year at Edison.
1: Pass over to the far side, caught and tackled about the 30-yard line.
0: Nice little pass play. Good catch for about, looks like, 5 yards.
1: Like Landon Oates there made that catch. Rossbert made the tackle for St. Paul. And a 5-yard pickup there. Second down and 5. Ball at the 30-yard line for the Rough Riders. Look for Colton Megro to get Cooper Rowe, Lucas Summerfield, Tyler Cooper, Landon Wiggle all involved here. And it's going to be a run up the gut.
0: Nice run there by
1: Wiggle.
0: Landon Wiggle there for the first down, and Western marching already.
1: Inside the 20-yard line. It's hard to read that down the sideline there. And they're not doing that on the scoreboard right now, so I'm not sure exactly where that ball is spotted over in the far side, just inside the 20. About the 18, we'll call it. Now it's going to be Megro, going to take it over to the left side, and he'll be pushed out of bounds. Maybe a couple on that run.
0: Looks like a gain of 2.
1: The ball spotted near the 15-yard line. What about the 16? Trying to find, or this official's moving. About the 17?
0: Yeah, it looks about the 17, 18-yard line.
1: So we'll go with that. 10:56 on the opening clock. Western recovering a bad snap on St. Paul's first possession of the ball game after the kickoff, and now we get a flag.
0: It's going to be offsides on St. Paul.
1: There you go, man. So 5-yard penalty. Moves the ball about the 12.
0: Yep, going to make it about 2nd and 4.
1: So ball at the 12-yard line. It's going to be a run to the right side. And tackle in the middle.
0: There's Wiggle again with the carry.
1: Wiggle gets to about, close to the 10?
0: Yep, looks like the 10-yard line. About 3rd and 1.
1: So about 3rd and 1 here for the Rough Riders. Appreciate your young eyes helping me out here because it's a little tough to see at our angle here.
0: Yeah, totally get it.
1: They need to come down this way, maybe if you're Western, second half maybe. Now here comes the football over to the right side and inside the 10-yard line there.
0: That'll be a first down there. Good keep by Megro to about the 6-yard line.
1: So Western Reserve takes it there for about 4. It'll be a first down here and 1st and goal.
0: Yeah, can't ask for a better drive so far here out of Western.
1: 1st and goal here for the Rough Riders. About, the 5-yard line?
0: Yep.
1: And it's going to be a run and inside Wiggle.
0: Good tackle there. Gets about a gain of 1.
1: So maybe a yard there for Wiggle. A nice tackle by the Flyers there.
0: Let's see. The St. Paul defense, they've held strong a lot this year. This would be big if they could do it again here.
1: So 2nd down and goal from about the 4. And it's going to be a direct snap over here to the right side. Taking it, cutting back in.
0: He's going to be stopped at the

0: looks like right at the 3-yard line.
1: Negro once again, right, with the keeper. Looked like it was going to be a direct snap, and instead went right to him. So third down and goal for St. Paul. Trying to build some confidence here after that rough start of this ball game.
0: Yes, this would be massive confidence builder here for the Flyers.
1: 9:05 here, no score. And it will be another keeper here to the right side. And close to the end zone. He's in. Cooper Rowe with the touchdown. With 8:58 here in the opening quarter. Cooper Rowe, what are we going to give him? About 3 on that?
0: Yep. Good run there. Managed to hold off one hit and get into the end zone.
1: So Cooper Rowe at the 8:58 mark takes it in. And it's 6-0 Western. So line up here looks like for 2. There's the snap and the run. He's trying to sweep it here to the near side. Rowe and gets cut off.
0: Or they
1: fell into the end zone, though. He got cut off, but then the momentum pushed him right into the end zone.
0: Yeah, Paul broke the plane, and it's 8-0 Rough Riders.
1: 8-0 Western. And we'll take a break here on 95.3 WLKR.
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1: Brought up by St. Paul after the kickoff to across the 30 to about the 33-yard line. Looks like for the Flyers, that was Levi Rossbert with the return. He wears that special Guardian helmet.
0: Yep, see a lot more of that now.
1: So 8:50 here in the first quarter, 8-0 Western Reserve. Cooper Rowe, a 3-yard touchdown run. Ball at the 33 here for St. Paul. Take it here first and 10. And they will run it right side to about the 36-yard line. Casey Freeze gets that first carry for 3 yards. Oh, they'll spot it for 2 yards, looks like. Yeah, ball to 35, so second and 8 coming up for St. Paul. They must have had somebody call off from the press box. They're not keeping track of the down and distance here on the scoreboard. A little shorthanded like we are tonight, right?
0: Yeah, exactly.
1: Now another run here for the Flyers. We'll take it right side. Casey Freeze runs it to the 37.
0: Looks like another gain of 2 there.
1: Wiggle in on the tackle for the Rough Riders. 8:20 and counting here in the first quarter. Western, after recovering a bad snap by St. Paul in their first offensive play. Last time after the opening kickoff, Cooper Rowe took it in for 3 yards for an 8-0 lead after the 2-point conversion by Rowe. So third down, and we're just going to guess here tonight, third and about 5. Now looking to pass here near side, and it's going to be caught.
0: Oh, ball came out.
1: Nope, ball came out. You're right. Incomplete. That was intended for Nate Griffin, who had the football, but they're going to say it's incomplete. And we got the fans not in approval of that play because we're on the St. Paul side. We're on the old, if you remember the old press box, they moved it over to the visitor side now, and that's where we are. So what, a fourth down?
0: Yep.
1: About 5.
0: Punt unit out now for the Flyers.

0: 7:45 on the clock here. St. Paul with the punting squad out there. Here it comes. The punt from about the 30-yard line. It's going to be fielded at the 20 by Western. They'll bring it over here near side row. 25-30, 35-40, and knocked out of bounds. About the 44-yard line.
1: Nice return there. Gets them in a much more favorable position to start the drive.
0: Zach Roth there for St. Paul, able to get him knocked out of bounds there as he was going up and down that sideline and made it all the way almost to midfield to the 44.
1: Yeah, he was turning and burning when he cut that corner there. So big play there getting him out of bounds.
0: So 7:32 here, first quarter, 8-0. Western Reserve with the football and the lead. Rough Riders have it at the 44-yard line. Western in those Stars and Stripes uniforms, the blue and white with the blue and white helmets. St. Paul in the road white with the red and black. And there's going to be a handoff to the left side and to the 49, to the 50, 49, still going. Kept that body and feet moving all the way to, what, the 46-yard line of St. Paul.
1: What a run there by Wiggle, just taking all the hits that he could. And he's going to get the first down.
0: That's a 10-yard run, I believe, for Wiggle. He's tough when he gets out there in some open space, and it's like he likes to be hit.
1: Oh,
0: he likes to take those bounces and bounces off those hits and keeps the feet moving.
1: Yeah, he took about three hits there, and he was still up on his feet.
0: First down and 10 at the 44. Hey, we got the down and distance on the scoreboard now.
1: There we go.
0: And now it's another run to the left side and tackled across the 40 to Cooper Rowe. Takes it all the way to about the 36-yard line.
1: Yeah. And it'll be good for another first down.
0: So first down and 10, ball at the 35-yard line.
1: Yep.
0: Here for the Rough Riders. That sun's right in my eyesight right now. I know you're probably dealing with that too. Got the hand up here trying to block it. First and 10 at the 35 here, about halfway through the opening quarter. Western Reserve up 8-0. And they'll take it and they'll hand it off up the gut. And nice run.
1: Good run there by Wiggle again.
0: He'll take it across the 30.
1: Looks like about a gain of 9 there.
0: Yeah, second and 1. Nice run by Wiggle once again. We mentioned what, he has over 500 yards on the year coming into this ball game. Yeah, 534, so add whatever he has today, and he's close to 600.
1: Oh, yeah. Looking for a great year.
0: Second and 1 here for Western. They will give it to Rowe. Rowe will go left side, and not a whole lot going on there, but was it enough? Yeah, enough for a first down. Not a whole lot, maybe a yard.
1: Yep. Whatever gets the chains moving.
0: Rowe got 1 yard. Guess what? They needed one.
1: Yep.
0: Ball at the 25-yard line here for the Rough Riders, first and 10. 5 minutes to go here in the opening quarter, 8-0 Western. Now will be a run here to the near side. And maybe a yard or so by Colton Migro, the quarterback there. Maybe a yard.
1: Yep, not a lot going there on that play.
0: Yeah, they'll call it one, or no, they'll call it no gain. So second and 10. Ball at the 25-yard line for Western. Going left to right on your radio dial or laptop or iPad or whatever you're listening to on your phone. And an old-fashioned radio, maybe.
1: Yeah.
0: Some people still have those.
1: Oh, yeah.
0: Second and 10 at the 25-yard line. Back to pass. Looking over right side. It's going to be caught. And wrapped up and thrown out. Wiggle with that catch.
1: Like gain of about 5.
0: Got about 5 there. 3rd and 5 coming up. St. Paul able to stop him there, forcing this 3rd down and 5.

0: Again, Western coming into this game unbeaten at 4-0, 1-0 in the conference. St. Paul 1-2. No conference record just yet. Their first conference game was moved because of Plymouth going to 8-man. And then Keystone, and then that game got canceled due to low numbers and injuries. Little run by Rowe, and he's going to make it all the way inside to the 5. Cooper Rowe from the 20 to about, what, the 4?
1: Yes. Down at the 4. A little trickery there by the little Western Reserve offense.
0: Yeah, a little reverse play there. A handoff and then a pitch, and then Rowe went from the right side and took it up the middle. Got all the way to the 4-yard line. First and goal, Rough Riders. Looking to punch it in here. Migro takes it. It's going to hand it off Wiggle, and he basically is untouched. Touchdown, Rough Riders.
1: Perfect run there. Perfect blocking by the O-line. Got to give credit where credit's due. He was not touched going into that end zone.
0: 2:57 here. What was that, 4 yards?
1: Yep, 4-yard touchdown.
0: Yeah, thank you. 4-yard TD run, Landon Wiggle. Makes it 14-0 Western Reserve. Getting ready to line up here for the point after. There we go. Snap and run over to Wiggle left side. And he is in for the score. 16-0 on the two-point conversion there. Makes it a two-score lead here for Western. We'll take a break on 95.3 WLKR.
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0: Big lead here early for Western. Two scores already, 16-0 after two good two-point conversions as well. A 3-yard touchdown run by Cooper Rowe and Landon Wiggle, a 4-yard touchdown run, and then they added on the 2 points on each of those. And we're here at the 2:57 mark, and it's 16-0 Rough Riders. And they'll get ready to kick it away here. A little squib kick going to be picked up about the 25-yard line to the 35 to the about 37. Rosbert there, Levi Rosbert taking it across the 35-yard line.
1: Good kickoff return there. Big trip up, though, by the Western Reserve special teams unit, as Rosbert looked like he had about 15 more yards left in him on that one.
0: He did, and was stopped there. They'll spot him at the 35. So first and 10 here for St. Paul. Good to see Wyatt Hauser back out there, too, playing for the Flyers.
1: Oh, yeah.
0: So 2:52 here. First quarter, 16-0 Rough Riders, and some movement. And how many flags can we throw? 1, 2, 3. Is that all?
1: Looks to be 3.
0: I saw one. It was a 5-yard penalty, by the way. Some movement there by St. Paul. Last week in the Norwalk-Bellevue game, I saw an official throw 2 flags on the same play. Did you know that an official carries 2 flags?
1: No, I did not know
0: Brock
1: that.
0: And I did not know it either last week.
1: You learn something new every week, I guess.
0: First and 15, and the officials last week threw the flag so high that they were about to hit the drone up above that was flying over Norwalk's Contractor Stadium. Now a handoff up the gut to the 40, 45-50, 45-40. Casey Freeze to the 30, inside the 30. To about the 27-yard line. Big run by Mr. Casey Freeze.
1: Big run there. Big gap there by the St. Paul O-line. And all he had to do there was hang on to the ball. And he did well with it.
0: Got across the 30 to the 26. So one.

0: About a 54-yard run. Yep. Big-time play by Freeze there. Now a handoff right side from the 26-yard line and taking it to about the 22. I believe that was Ezekiel Dvorak there. 4-yard run there. Sets up a second down, about 6. 2:05 left here, first quarter. 16-0 Western Reserve. So St. Paul lines up, tight formation. They'll hand it off left side and spinning and getting to about the 20-yard line. Freeze once again, got about 2. That'll bring up 3rd and 4 from the 20.
1: Big third down here for this Fire offense, needing a score here soon.
0: Oh, yeah, they do. St. Paul, 3rd and 4 at the 20 of Western. After that big 50-plus yard run by Casey Freeze. 3rd and 4 at the 20 for the Flyers. Hauser under center. He'll take it. He'll hand it off right side to Freeze. Freeze going to get, inside the 15-yard line. First down for St. Paul to about the 14.
1: About a gain of 6 there for Freeze. He's having a big drive here trying to rejuvenate this St. Paul offense.
0: Yes, he is. 1 minute to go here in the quarter. St. Paul, 1st and 10 at the 14 of Western. Trailing the Rough Riders here 16-0, but looking to get within one score here on this drive. Going to be a handoff left side. Plenty of room to the 5 and into the end zone. Casey Freeze, 14 yards.
1: What a run there by Freeze. He just had the outside. He put on the jets, and he was walking into that end zone.
0: 14 yards, Casey Freeze. Makes it a 16-6 game. See what St. Paul does here.
1: Looks like the Flyers will try the extra point.
0: So here we go. Trying to make it a 16-7 game. Snap, hold, kick up, and good. There by Nate Griffin. And it's 16-7. Western Reserve leads St. Paul. We'll take a break. 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
0: Back here at Western Reserve High School in Collins, lovely evening. Glad you could join us here. Josh Bowman alongside Caden Meese here in the opposite side of press box on the visitor side. Then some other media conglomerates joining the Western Reserve staff over on the other side. Us and the coaches hanging out over here, right, Caden?
1: Yeah, we're having a great time over here.
0: Party over here, right?
1: Exactly.
0: 16-7. Great job there by St. Paul to answer those two scores to get back within one here.
1: Oh, yeah, Casey Freeze. He was running like a madman that drive and definitely gets the St. Paul belief up in this game.
0: I pointed out back within one. No, they're back within 9.
1: Yep.
0: I meant one score, but it's a 2-score lead right now still. Here's the kick. It's going to be caught inside the 10-yard line, about the 7 to the 20, 25, 30, and tripped up right there around the 30-yard line. That was Jackson Davidson returning it there for Western.
1: Good return and a big tackle there for the Flyers special teams unit.
0: And that was a big tackle, and we're going to make that our tooth-rattling play of the game, brought to you by Colahan Dentistry in Norwalk. Whether you need a cleaning, have a cavity, or get hit by a linebacker, or you can trust Dr. Bart Colahan and Colahan Dentistry to take good care of you. So ball spotted just short of the 30 at the 29.

0: Well, they're going to get down on it here with 10 seconds. Looks like they'll run one more play, maybe. And it will be. Will be a pass over to the far side, caught. That was Rowe, and he's going to be tackled and thrown down.
1: Good catch there. Not going to get the first down quite yet.
0: Just short of it, right, at the 27-yard line. I mean, 33-yard line, 37-yard line. I'll get it right. And we'll take a break after one. It's 16-7 Western Reserve over St. Paul on 95.3 WLKR.
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0: Back here, Western Reserve at the 40-yard line. We'll take it to the 40. Not much going there.
1: Wiggle with that carry.
0: So Wiggle takes it to the 40, no gain. Second and 10 coming up. Cooper Rowe, a 3-yard touchdown run. Wiggle, a 4-yard touchdown run for Western. And St. Paul, Casey Freeze, a 14-yard touchdown run. And that's why we have a 16-7 game, two-point conversions from Western, and a kick extra point for St. Paul. Second and 10 at the 40. Now back to passes, Migro. Back around the 35-yard line, up for grabs, no good on the catch. Incomplete at midfield.
1: Not a bad throw there, but a big hit by that St. Paul secondary to break up that pass.
0: It was Lucas Summerfield, the intended target there. It will be third down and long here for Western, third and 10. Ball at their own 40. Edison leads Norwalk 14-0, by the way, over on 92-9. Now looking to pass over right side. It's going to be caught. To the 40, to the 50, to the 45, 40, down the sideline, 30, he is gone, counted down, 5, 4, 3, 2, 1, touchdown, Western Reserve, 60 yards, Cooper Rowe.
1: Just a simple pass play there, and he got all the blocks that he needed, and Rowe was off to the races and gone. Big play there by the Rough Rider offense.
0: So Western makes it 22-7. On 60-yard passing play to Cooper Rowe down the sideline. With 11:09 here in the second quarter. Western will line up for two. Looks like they don't have a place kicker.
1: Yep.
0: So just going for two. Then we'll hand it off to Wiggle, and he'll go into the end zone for the two. 24-7 Western over St. Paul early on in the second. We'll step aside on 95.3 WLKR.
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0: Back here, Batchelder Field, Collins, Ohio here, Western Reserve High School. The hometown Rough Riders up 24-7. A beautiful play there from Migro to Rowe for 60 yards and the score.
1: Yeah, big play there, especially when it felt like St. Paul was getting their confidence.

0: back on that third down play, and that was massive for Western Reserve to kind of take that away from them.
1: Now the kick there by Davidson, returned here by St. Paul, and bouncing off a tackle and eventually gets tackled at the 39-yard line. Casey Fries with the run on the kickoff return.
0: Nice return there up to the 40, trying to get St. Paul better field position there.
1: Looked like if he would have stretched it out more here to the near side, he may have more yards. But
0: there was a gap there.
1: Hey, we're not on the field.
0: Nope.
1: You know, he is going to see it a lot better than we are.
0: Oh, yeah. Yeah.
1: And we don't have a bunch of Rough Riders chasing us, right?
0: Oh, yeah. Not running for our lives out there.
1: That's right. I always say that when broadcasters think they know what's going on. Sometimes they do, but most of the time it's... So offsides on the kicking team there, Western. So give them four more yards to the 44-yard line.
0: Even better field position for the Flyers here.
1: Just starting the second quarter here, 11 minutes on the clock. St. Paul down 24-7. And Hauser, Wyatt Hauser goes under center. And he will hand it off. No.
0: Kept it himself.
1: Thought about a handoff there. Kind of a busted play there, and he ends up losing about three?
0: Yep, looks to be about 3 yard loss.
1: Back to the 41-yard line, or 42. We'll give him a couple yard loss on that. So minus two there for Hauser. If you're scoring at home, and I'm sure you're not. You remember broadcasters used to say that all the time. If you're scoring at home, that's a 6-4-3 double play. I'm like, nobody's scoring at home, okay?
0: Yep.
1: There's a thing called an app that does that for you.
0: Yep.
1: Second and 12. Ball over to the left side. Hand off. And brought down, let's see here, about the 45. 40.
0: To Forecht with the carry.
1: To the 44. 45?
0: It looks to be about
1: 46. 46.
0: There we go.
1: We'll get it. So third down and 8 coming up here for the Flyers. 9:43 and counting here in the second quarter. Western Reserve leads St. Paul 24-7. Josh Bowman here alongside Cade Meese in the booth here at Western. Now looking to pass here over the middle. It's going to be caught to the 30-yard line. 24-yard pass there to Nate Griffin. Did I have that right?
0: Yes, you did.
1: That's that Plymouth math right there, yeah. Caden. I always, Mark Lane always jokes with me that I have a PhD. No, not what you're thinking. A Plymouth High School diploma. That's a PhD.
0: It's about the equivalent.
1: I thank you for that. That's a great compliment.
0: Yep.
1: Class of 98, Plymouth Big Red. There you go. First and 10 at the 30 here. I'm a Firelands Conference kid. I am. Still a kid at heart. Now a run here near side, bouncing off a few tacklers and getting across the 30 to about the 27.
0: Couch with that run.
1: Abel Couch. What they need is another running back with the last name of Willing, and you'd have Willing and Abel.
0: Oh, yeah. That's good thinking there.
1: That's what I do. Second and 8 from the 28-yard line. Nobody can say that I don't have fun. Let's just say that. Ball handed off to the left side, and a bunch of Rough Riders there on the tackle.
0: Western saying that the ball came out, but...
1: No.
0: Officials are ruling Dvorak down.
1: So Dvorak down there. Ezekiel Dvorak there. So it'll be third down and 6 here. Maybe 7 from the 27. 8 minutes to go here before halftime. Stay tuned for our Goodwill Industries halftime show. We'll have a special interview with Ben Simon from Edison. That name rings a bell, doesn't it?
0: Oh, yeah.
1: Going back to pass here. Looking here. Going over to the left side. Hauser, and he's brought down. Back at the 30-yard line.

0: That was a great track down to get that sack. And Hauser, he had options there, but had did not have the time to get it off.
1: So a loss there, about three, back to 30. We'll bring up fourth and 10 for St. Paul. I think you're in four down territory right here. There comes Hauser back out on the field.
0: Yep.
1: Nothing to lose here at the 30-yard line.
0: No, not at all. Got to try to get points here.
1: Down 24-7, the Flyers. Rough Riders on top. Row, Wiggle, and Free. Row, two by Row and one by Wiggle here for Western. Now looking to pass. And complete. Broken up by Western. Who was that? Third.
0: Looked like it was going for Nate Griffin.
1: Yeah, Nate Griffin there. Number 12. And will be a turnover on downs for St. Paul. 6:54.
0: Yeah, it looked like Griffin had it in his hands for a second, but he got hit hard by two Rough Riders there to get the pass breakup.
1: Yeah, good job by the Western defense there, preventing the catch and preventing St. Paul's drive. That will stop right there. So first and 10 at the 30 for Western. So Western with the football up 24-7. Now flip over here to the near side. Wiggle taking it to the 30. And he will be shoved out of bounds by a couple Flyers, about the 32. 56 and 23, that's Casey Freeze. And Cade Hout pushing him out of bounds. Got about two there. Second down and eight from the 32. Never mind. Erase all that.
0: Ah.
1: It was a flag on Western. Holding on the Rough Riders.
0: Back up the drive for now.
1: Backs it up, what? Back to the about 23?
0: Looks like it.
1: 24, they'll call it, first and 16. And pass caught over here near side. Bouncing off of that, now going back over to the other side of the field. Look at this, taken off down the sideline and all the way near the 45-yard line. Summerfield there. What, about a 20?
0: A 22-yard gain there, I think.
1: Let's see, they spotted one at the 41. So 17
0: yep,
1: yards.
0: 17.
1: That's a long distance to run there just for 17 yards, but he made something out of nothing there.
0: Yeah, looks like St. Paul had him stopped for absolutely nothing and just managed to bounce off a couple of the Flyers.
1: First and 10 at the 41 here. The big thing there was he got the first down on the play.
0: Yes.
1: There's Western with the football at the 41. Back to pass, here's Migro, has some time, looks, and incomplete. Intended for Wiggle, about the 40-yard line, overshot him there. Wiggle had some open space, too, if he would have caught that.
0: Yes, he did. He did good at getting the open space there. Couldn't connect on the pass, but second and 10, nothing hurt.
1: So 6:19 now on a stopped clock, 24-7 Western. For Western up next, that big game at Monroeville next Friday night. We'll have that on 92.9.
0: That'll
1: I think
0: be a
1: that's
0: good one.
1: Where you're going, I think, next week.
0: Sounds good.
1: He's a traveling man, let's just say that.
0: Hey, I love it.
1: You'll go to another big Firelands Conference battle. Here's a run here near side to the 45, to the 40, and to the 50, and then across the 50. Cooper Rowe takes it to the 47.
0: Looks like about a gain of 12 there. Nice run. Moving the chains. Western Reserve's been doing a great job running the ball and just getting those chains moved.
1: They have been. First and 10. Western in St. Paul territory. Ball at the 47. I'm going to check the Guardians here.
0: I won it.
1: Oh, no. 3-0 A's, sorry. Now over to the near side, running to the 40. Rowe.
0: Oh, wow.
1: And he broke a tackle, and he is gone. 10-5 at the pylon. Touchdown, Riders. Kind of a reverse play. We saw that earlier on tonight where the runner goes.

0: one side. Rowe comes the other way, gets the pitch, took off down the near sideline, broke a tackle about the 30-yard line, and took off to the end zone. Touchdown, Riders.
1: That was spectacular patience. The way to split the defenders there at about the 30-yard line, and then it was just a race to the end zone, and great job getting that pile on.
0: 5:36 here. Cooper Rowe, what, 47 yards?
1: Yep.
0: And Western will send out the two-point conversion team. And here comes Migro with it on the shotgun, goes over to the far side and caught for the the two-point conversion after the touchdown. So 32-7, Western. We'll take a break on 95.3 WLKR.
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0: Back here at Batchelder Field, as the sun's setting off behind the press box on the far side of the field, we join you from the visitor side. We've been bad broadcasters. They put us over here.
1: We got in timeout.
0: Actually, over to our left, this booth over here looks it's very lonely over there.
1: Yeah, that's super timeout.
0: Super timeout. I like it. Here's the kick. And St. Paul will field it about the 26-yard line to the 30, 35, and still going. Across the 35, they'll blow it dead there. Levi Rosper, a nice little run across the 35-yard line. About the 37, 36 maybe. 32-7 Western here, 5:28. Quarter number two. Checking that Common Good Collective scoreboard. Of course, Common Good Collective located in Norwalk at 11 West Main Street. And we'll go ahead and check that here real quick. What else do we got here? Crestview 7-0 over South Central. We'll get you a few other scores. Tiffin Columbian leads here on 14-7. Ball goes over to the left side. And a run across the 40.
1: Casey Fries with that run.
0: To the 41. Gain of 4. So Fries. He's a good little running back, he is, for St. Paul.
1: Yes, he's definitely been the star of the St. Paul offense so far in this game.
0: He had that big run earlier on for how much?
1: 54.
0: Yeah, 54. So second and 6 from the 41. Now it's going to be a flag there. And Freeze still trying to make something out of it, but tackled at the 40, but a flag down.
1: Looked like it was a face mask against the Rough Riders.
0: Should be the call here. So, two flags. It's a flag party out there.
1: A little discussion here by the officials. Now we go.
0: Yeah, they'll move it ahead here. Right. 15-yard penalty there, so they'll spot it at about the 45-yard line of Western. What do you call a penalty flag that's scared of another one?
1: I don't know. What?
0: Yellow.
1: Quick on your feet on that one.
0: Just came up with that. First and 10 at the 45, going down the sideline. Intended for Rosbert there. Levi Rosbert incomplete around the 20. Hauser trying to show off his arm a little bit there. Off target.
1: Yeah, trying to get a big play downfield to get this offense back going. Especially before the half.
0: Nate, back in studio, just wrote, shaking my head. Nate, I'm trying to provide you a little entertainment back there. Come on.
1: A little comedy.
0: A little comedy. But

0: I should have said that afterwards.
1: Yeah.
0: I missed that one. Second and 10 at the 45 for the Flyers. It's 32-7. Western here, 4:35 to go, second quarter. Hauser going to hand it off here near side and taking a couple hits, getting to about the 42. Casey Freeze there. Got about three on that. Took a pounding inside there.
1: Yeah, he's been taking some big hits this game.
0: Well, spotted at the 41, so give him four. So third and six for St. Paul. Edison on top of Norwalk, 21-0 in the second quarter, over on 92-9. Back to pass here, St. Paul. Hauser looks and looked like a little miscommunication between him and Rosberg. Rosberg was going one way, the ball went the other way and went out of bounds, incomplete.
1: Yeah, it looked like Rosberg was coming back in on his route and Hauser thought that he was going to stick. And, yeah, just simple miscommunication there, and it sets up a fourth down.
0: Fourth and six for the Flyers at the 41-yard line. 4:01 to go here. Folks, don't miss a sports, super sports Saturday, I'm going to call it tomorrow. The locker room show for 90 minutes. Ohio State football at noon and Guardians baseball tomorrow night at 6:10. All right here on 95.3. So enjoy that tomorrow. Fourth and six are going for it, and it's going to be caught there by St. Paul, Hudson Davis.
1: About a 10-yard gain there.
0: So give him 10 and give him a first down for the Flyers. They convert on fourth and six. Yeah, Hudson Davis, a 6'3", 140-pound sophomore.
1: Making a big play there to keep that drive going and trying to get any momentum for this Flyers team.
0: So first and 10 to 31. It's going to be a run to Freeze, but hold that thought. Got a flag down before the play.
1: Looks like we're going to take five back here.
0: False start on St. Paul. So they'll spot it back at the 36. Also, Perkins leading Bellevue 10-3 right now in the second quarter. Port Clinton up on Clyde 7-3. Monroeville leads New London 14-0. 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And what do we got? Timeout called by Western. Be first and 15 for St. Paul. When we come back here, we'll take a break on 95.3 WLKR.
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4: Bauman won't be beat.
0: Back here after the timeout and just wrapping up the timeout here by Western. It'll be first and 15 at the 36 of Western for St. Paul. Checking some other Common Good Collective scores. Margaretta leads St. Thomas Aquinas 14-0. Sandusky St. Mary in eight-man football all over Wyndham 35-0. Vermilion leads Sandusky 15-7. Seneca East over Willard 7-0. And yeah, that'll wrap up our Common Good Collective scoreboard. First and 15 at the 36 of Western for St. Paul. Hauser's going to take it. It's going to run over to the left side, rolling out, keeping it, and now lets it go. And deflected far sideline, incomplete, intended for Griffin.
1: It looked like Griffin almost brought that in one-handed, but just couldn't get that back, and who knows if it would have been inbounds.
0: It was close to that sideline.
1: It was.
0: So it'll be a second and 15 here. Want to mention that the coaches are wearing a special Military Appreciation Night shirts. Those look nice, that army green.
1: Yeah, very cool to see how both teams are doing that for their coaches.
0: Great to see the community paying their tribute to the, of course, the military. We salute them. Second and 15 at the 36. Should have worn my camo

0: Guardians hat. The ball goes over left side, incomplete on the pass from Hauser. Over to the 30-yard line. That was incomplete, so that'll bring up a third and 15.
1: Again, St. Paul, they when they get to third down, it's either third and 10 or it's third and distance with them. So if they could limit and get like to third and 5, that would be big.
0: More manageable,
1: yeah,
0: right?
1: Yeah, to get their offense.
0: So third and 15 at the 36. That sunset is just beautiful over on the far side. You got that orangish hue.
1: It is great night here.
0: And a timeout by the Flyers. We'll take a 30-second break. Be back after this. It is 32-7 St. Paul trailing Western on 95.3 WLKR.
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0: Levi Rosper makes the catch from Hauser inside the 20-yard line. That'll be a first down and more for the Flyers.
1: Nice 21-yard gain there for the Flyers, and third and 15 to get that first down. If they can get a touchdown here going into half, that would be a big momentum builder.
0: Just something to hang their hat on going into halftime here. It's been a rough first half for St. Paul, down 32-7, but looking for something positive going into the break here. Ball spotted one at the 14.
1: Yep.
0: So first and 10, 3:30 to go here in the second quarter.
1: This is where the St. Flyer offense needs to get it going, clean up the penalties, and get a touchdown here.
0: So Hauser goes under center here. Ball at the 14. Going to be a handoff here to the near side and into the end zone.
1: Casey Freeze with that touchdown run.
0: Casey Fries with 3:27 left here before halftime makes it 32-13. Nice run there by Fries, his second touchdown of the ball game. What was that, 14?
1: Yep.
0: Just like his other one. So St. Paul will line up for the point after. 32-13 Western. Griffin will kick the extra point here. The snap, the hold, the kick is up and good. 32-14, St. Paul trails Western. We'll take a break on 95.3 WLKR.
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0: Back here after that 14-yard touchdown run by Casey Fries, the extra point good by Nate Griffin. And St. Paul back within 18 here, 32-14. Josh Bowman, not with Brock Manlett tonight. We've had to shift things around, and Caden Meese was supposed to be our sideline reporter tonight, but thanks for stepping in, Caden.
1: Oh, yeah, of course. Thank you for letting me do this. This is great.
0: Doing a great job, I got to say, man.
1: Thank you.
0: Especially on those stats, so I don't have to do them.

0: Anyhow, ball at the 40 for the kickoff here. As we get ready here to get back into action, 3:27 to go before halftime. We'll have all the stats and scoring summary and all that fun, scores from other games, halftime conversation all coming up here. And kickoff return over to the far side to about the 35, about the 33.
1: Yep.
0: So 32-14 our score here, Western on top with the football. This Western offense has put up a lot of points here this season. 56 last week, also 38 against Northwestern, 26 against Margaretta, and 45 against Wellington.
1: Yeah, and it looks like another big night out of this offense. It is just very impressive on what they have done to start this season.
0: A lot of weapons out there for Western.
1: Very much so.
0: First and 10 to 32 for the Rough Riders. Colton Migro going back to pass. Gonna look here, dump it off in the middle to Wiggle to the 35, and he'll be tackled from behind there, about the 36, 37.
1: A gain of six?
0: A gain of, yeah, roughly six.
1: Five or six.
0: Yeah. We'll go five. So ball at the 37-yard line. Little dump pass right at the line of scrimmage, basically, to Wiggle. 2:45 left here in the second quarter. It's going to be a handoff. Wiggle spins. Hit the, what button is that, the triangle button there?
1: I think so. my Madden experience.
0: Spins his way to about the 38. So third down and three. Closer to the 39. So Western up big here, 32-14, trying to add on. Now Migro is going to keep it out of the shotgun, goes far side. He'll have the first down, and he'll get across the 40 to the 45, across the 45 to the 49 of Western. Casey Freeze, again, we call his name, a tackle that time.
1: Yep, been all over the place for the Flyers.
0: So first and 10 at the 49 here of Western. Clock ticking down to 2:05 left in the quarter. Second quarter action here. Migro is going to look over wide receiver screen pass to the 50, to the 45, to the 40. He is gone. 20, 15, 10, 5, and into the end zone. Touchdown, Landon Oates.
1: 51-yard touchdown pass there.
0: Simple play, too. Just a simple little toss over to the near side.
1: And what a
0: receiver screen, Caden.
1: Yeah, what a play call there, and what a response by Western Reserve. They give up a touchdown there to the Flyers. Think St. Paul might go into the halftime with the momentum, and Western just kind of destroys that momentum there with that touchdown pass.
0: So Oates there with the catch. Landon Oates, the junior, 5'9", 150-pounder, makes it 38-14. 1:50 left here before halftime. Now Migro is going to take it and run to the right side and lets it go. Incomplete, but flag down, so hold that thought.
1: Got some laundry. Let's see what the call.
0: Flag on the play here. What are they doing here? Just picking it up, aren't they?
1: Yep, I assume it's against Western there, so St. Paul probably declined.
0: So there you go. 38-14, 1:50 left before half. We'll take a 30-second break on 95.3 WLKR.
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